It's Adele, Set Fire to the Rain on Magic Radio. It's Paul Hayes and Michael Jackson's Wannabe Starting Something and NSYNC. I love that. Bye, bye, bye. And it's Magic Radio's Boy Band Summer. So Gok and Harriet want to find the world's biggest boy band fan and give them their own one-off show on Magic Radio. 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

Ace of Base, The Sign on Magic Radio, late night Tuesday into Wednesday morning, 27th of May today. How are you doing? It's Paul Hayes. It's National Flip-Flop Day, which feels quite perfect for this week, actually. There's a lot of flip-flop action going on, I think, this week with the weather. And Paul Gascoigne's birthday and Jamie Oliver celebrating. And it was this day in 2008, there was a big announcement from Woolworths. And I don't know if you remember this, they said they were going to stop selling CD singles because the format was in terminal decline. So the weird thing is, it's making a comeback. CDs and cassettes, apparently, now very much back in.

0: Take That, Westlife and Boyzone heading out on the road in the next few weeks. Of course, Take That starting their tour on Friday. We're taking you back to the posters on your bedroom wall and celebrating Magic Radio's Boy Band Summer with ticket giveaways, special programmes and playlists. 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There's Boy Band Love and loads more. And on Friday, it's Blue hosting the perfect playlist with the boys picking their favourite songs. So what are they going to choose? Have a listen. Magic Radio's Boy Band Summer continues today. And I've got some Cyndi Lauper coming up time after time. Girls Aloud and Four Non Blondes before 2 o'clock.
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1: Very beautiful one from Coldplay, Fix You on Magic Radio. How's your week going? Is it half term this week for you? Good weather for it, which makes a bit of a change, doesn't it? Or maybe a shorter working week if it's back to it after the bank holiday weekend. Many of us apparently are suffering from bank holiday burnout, which is because we made too much of the long weekend and did a bit much. And things like DIY projects or gardening or cleaning up and tidying. I don't know if you did that, because I certainly didn't. It was way too hot for any of that, wasn't it? But if you have got a bit of bank holiday burnout, stick around with us. This should give you a bit of a lift. Wham! Wake Me Up Before You Go-Go.

Bangles, Eternal Flame on Magic Radio Through the Night with the best variety from the 80s to now. How are you doing today? It's Paul Hayes and it's a big week for Take That. They start their Circus Live Tour on Friday in Southampton. It's coming around really fast, isn't it? And we want to send you there as part of Boy Band Summer. There's two chances to win every day. Listen to Gok and Harriet in the mornings and Tomacat when you go home later. Magic Radio's got your tickets to the biggest Boy Band Summer gigs of 2026.

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0: by Tina Turner in the 80s, and it's Magic Radio with Paul Hayes. 27th of May today, it's Boy Band Summer on Magic Radio. So Gok and Harriet want to find the world's biggest boy band fan. Is that you? 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
1: Stick around with us through the night tonight on Magic Radio if you're working, or maybe you just can't sleep with the heat. Although I think tonight is probably slightly better overnight than it has been for the last couple of nights, isn't it? Just a little bit of breeze around. It could be maybe a little bit fresher through the day today. But stick around with us. We go non-stop for a whole hour next with more of the best variety from the 80s to now. There's some 90s, Sixpence Another Richer, that beautiful song Kiss Me. Noughties Katy Perry coming up with Raw, and we'll go with the great 80s one from Erasure, all to come in the next 20 minutes.
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0: 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Ooh, I gotta have faith. 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

I don't think it's going to be too long now until we hear Act 3 at the new Beyoncé album. Her mum, Tina Knowles, was on TV in America a couple of weeks ago on a TV chat show, and she was saying that she's heard it already and it's amazing. So I think we're quite close now. Beyoncé, Halo on Magic Radio with the best variety from the 80s to now. Early breakfast show. I'm Paul Hayes. It's a big week for Take That. Of course, they start their Circus Live tour on Friday in Southampton, and we want to send you there as part of our boy band summer. Two chances to win every day. Listen to Gok and Harriet in the mornings and at home time with Tom and Kat when you go home. And you could win your way to the Circus Live Tour with Take That. Magic Radio's got your tickets to the biggest boy band summer gigs of 2026 and some

Always playing the best variety from the 80s to now. Whenever you turn on, it's Magic Radio. I'm Paul Hayes, early breakfast show. And welcome to Wednesday morning, 27th of May today. I can't believe we're into June next week on Monday. That is coming around very, very fast, isn't it? And not long, of course, until the FIFA World Cup gets underway. June 11th, the opening match in Mexico City. And that will be Mexico and South Africa. And of course, it's the first ever 48-team World Cup hosted by Mexico, US and Canada, not long to go. I've got 90s pretenders on the way soon, some 80s Pet Shop Boys, and let's go with something from now. And I think this is one of the best songs this year. In fact, it was officially the first number one of 2026. Ray, Where Is My Husband on Magic Radio.

0: Pet Shop Boys, so iconic. It's a sin on Magic Radio. Early breakfast show. I'm Paul Hayes. Welcome to Wednesday morning. And what a summer it's going to be with Take That, Westlife and Boyzone, all heading out on the road live in the next few weeks. We're taking you back to the posters on your bedroom wall. We're celebrating Magic Radio's boy band summer with ticket giveaways, special programmes and playlists. 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So that's worth checking out. And there's boy band love with all those amazing ballads and loads more. And on Friday, Blue are going to be hosting the perfect playlist with the boys picking their favourite songs. So Magic Radio's boy band summer continues. Do stick around with us. I've got Cher coming up soon, Ellie Goulding and Dolly Parton before five.
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0: 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It's Magic Radio Early Breakfast Show. Morning, I'm Paul Hayes. Magic Radio's boy band Summer continues today. And Gok and Harriet, as part of this, are looking for the world's biggest boy band fan. Is that you, or is it maybe somebody you know, somebody in the family? 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So maybe you've read every single edition of Smash Hits. 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And Gok and Harriet are back later from 6. Do stay with me in the next 20 minutes. I've got some brilliant All Saints coming up. Jessie J and Michael Jackson.
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1: Radio. A few questions that I need to know. How you could ever hurt me so.

Anastasia, who's going to be back on tour in the UK in the autumn in September. I'm Out of Love on Magic Radio. How you doing? It's Paul Hayes, Wednesday morning, 27th of May today, and the Hay Festival continues today. That's on all this week in Hay on Wye, the Literature and Arts Festival. French Open Tennis is still on this week as well, and Alfie Bowe's tour continues. His Facing Myself UK tour, and he plays live in Eastbourne tonight at the Congress Theatre. Enjoy if you're going. And Madonna next, after Mark Cohen.

country queen, Shania Twain. That Don't Impress Me Much on Magic Radio Early Breakfast Show. I'm Paul Hayes. Here's some exciting news. Shania Twain is going to be back with a brand new album in the summer, and it sounds like a really unique thing, actually. It's going to be out on July 24th, and apparently it serves as an autobiographical homage to her youth, her roots, and her mum. And the lead single is called Dirty Rosie. So look out for that in the summer. July, brand new Shania Twain album, which is going to be really good to hear. Some Alex Warren on the way, that great song Ordinary, and The Cause coming up. Here's Taylor Dane on Magic Radio.

0: is Runaway on Magic Radio Early Breakfast Show. How's it going? It's Paul Hayes. And with Take That, Westlife and Boyzone heading out on the road in the next few weeks, we're taking you right back to the posters on your bedroom wall. Who did you have on your bedroom wall? We're celebrating Magic Radio's Boy Band Summer with ticket giveaways, special programmes and playlists. 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That's a battle. And boy band love, all those gorgeous ballads and loads more. And on Friday, it's Blue hosting the perfect playlist with the boys picking their favourite songs as part of Magic Radio's Boy Band Summer. It's a really good listen. Do stay with us on Magic Radio. And Ed Sheeran coming up, some Ronan on the way and a big power ballad from Heart Alone.
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0: in London now. There was a bit of an update on his social pages the other day. He's landed in London from Dubai and is ready to go for Emirates Stadium gigs for Boyzone, those reunion shows at Emirates Stadium next weekend. It's all coming around really fast, isn't it? And Take That, of course, starting their Circus Live tour in Southampton on Friday as well. You could win your way there with Magic Radio's Got Your Tickets. 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
13: The top stories this hour. Six people have died since the start of the bank holiday weekend after getting into difficulty in water. Police searching for a 12-year-old boy have recovered a body from the River Ribble in Lancashire. The RNLI's warning of what it calls the very real risk of swimming where there's no lifeguard. It hit 35 degrees Celsius yesterday, breaking May records. Meteorologist Steph Galter says temperatures should cool slightly in parts of the UK.
14: 18, what a change. So along that east coast, it is going to be cooler, a little bit more cloud. Little bit of wind coming in from the sea, so feeling a lot cooler, fresher, better. But that hot weather is just meandering a little bit further towards the southwest that we see that very, very hot weather.
13: Sir Tony Blair's accused Sir Keir Starmer of having no coherent plan for government, adding it needs a fundamental reset. The former Prime Minister's claiming Labour's holding back business and growth. Experts are predicting a 13% rise in the energy price cap later. It could take a typical household bill in England, Wales and Scotland to £1,850 from July. Regulator Ofgem will factor in the impact of the war in Iran. Earlier this month, the Bank of England chief Andrew Bailey said it's important to be realistic about the worst case outcome.
15: What's in that scenario is not just that, you know, oil and gas prices going up a lot, it's that they stay up. That's a very persistent, if you like, sort of shock. It suggests that the events in the Gulf are going to go on for a long time. But none of us know at the moment. I mean, this is the problem we face.
13: There's a warning the criminal investigation into the Post Office Horizon scandal could be delayed by 5 years without additional cash. The person in charge of the inquiry claims there's a shortfall of £16.5 million. Around 1,000 people were wrongly convicted after faulty IT systems made it look like money was missing from branches across the UK. The government says it's important compensation's paid out quickly. And it seems the entertainment industry couldn't get enough of Ed Sheeran last year. He's topped a list by music licensing agency PPL for the most played artist across TV, radio and venues.
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13: Dry for most, with sunny spells, sun cloud later and feeling slightly fresher. That's the latest. I'm Bev Rimmer.
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1: Good morning. It's Magic Radio Breakfast with Harriet Scott and me, Gokwan. How was your night's sleep, Harriet?
2: Can I just say you're lucky I have some clothes on because I don't really want to wear anything at all in this heat.
1: No. Did you sleep?
2: Yes, of course.
1: Oh, did you?
2: Never.
1: Yes. No. I need a layer of cloth between me and the cloth.
2: Do you?
1: Yes, I do. I like a pyjama. I have a summer pyjama. I have a winter pyjama.
2: Surely in this heat, all those rules go out the window.
1: No. I have a fan in my bedroom.
2: Mm-hmm.
1: Yeah.
2: what's his name?
1: This is your Wednesday. Let's play some music.
2: Okay, fine.

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0: 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How are you doing? 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

0: shoulder season.
1: Oh,
0: she's back.
1: Amazing.
0: She's back.
1: Congratulations.
0: Thank you very much indeed. I had to go into the jumper on the shoulders cupboard.
1: To fill you in, Gok Kwan, stylist of a generation, buys jumpers that are too small for the sole purpose of resting on his shoulders, thinking he's French or Italian.
0: Hold on.
1: Do you have some brown slip-on shoes as well, with a really big gold bar over the top?
0: Did you have to add all of that stuff at the end?
1: Yeah.
0: Did you?
1: But yeah.
0: Did you now?
1: Not really,
0: did
1: but
0: you
1: it
0: now?
1: Was fun.
0: Pourquoi, mon chéri?
1: Because I have yet to see you in a brown slip-on shoe.
0: Do I have a brown
1: slip-on? I'd like you to swap wardrobes with Rod Stewart just for a day.
0: Do I have a brown slip-on? No, because I'm not you.
1: No.
0: So that's the main reason.
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0: If I was just listening to the show, I would imagine that we hated each other.
1: No.
0: It's not like that at all. It's sibling love. Anyway, we've got to get on with our Wake Up Track because we've got one job to do today, and that's to get you lot ready for your hump day.
1: Okay, this song is a Gaga song written apparently in just 10 minutes when she was hungover.
0: Yeah, now before Gaga recorded it, she considered giving it to the Pussycat Dolls, which of course have just done their reunion, haven't they?
1: With
0: at the AMAs, American Music Awards.
1: Okay.
0: Yeah,
1: cool.
0: Yesterday in their red lycra. Anyway, she didn't. She kept it for herself. This is Just Dance from 2008. And if you're not doing the robotic movement right now, then you aren't a true Gaga fan.

0: Lady Gaga there with Just Dance. That was your wake-up call. Let's stretch, let's breathe, let's start our Wednesday together. I'm just wearing a towel.
1: It's beautiful out there right now.
0: Oh, it's stunning. It's better now, it's a bit cooler.
1: Yeah.
0: We're not moaning about the weather, though, are we?
1: No, no.
0: But it has been a bit toasty, hasn't it? I didn't have to get the eye mask out of the fridge last night and place it between my legs.
1: That's a shame.
0: Yes, exactly. Poor ice mask.
1: Yes. 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
0: now,
1: great.
0: Absolutely. 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We're talking globally inspired recipes, bursting with flavour.
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0: Now it's my turn for the 1 minute of wisdom today. 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
1: Yes, always.
0: I'll try my hardest.
1: That's coming next.

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20: Comes this Wednesday morning for traffic heading out of Oxford on the A40 Northern Bypass Road. It remains closed westbound as the police are dealing with an incident between Barton Fields Road and Marsh Lane. And queues northbound on the M5 in Worcestershire following last night's lorry fire. Lanes 1 and 2 remain closed from Junction 5 for Droitwich up towards the M42 interchange to Junction 4A. And it's slow in Cheshire in Clutton as the Barton Road. The A534 remains blocked westbound due to an oil spillage from Carden Lane towards Holywell Lane. That's the latest. I'm Louisa Gale.

0: a lot of the younger people that I follow on social media are doing the wedding rounds at the moment. I don't have a wedding to go to.
1: No.
0: Just divorce parties I know now.
1: I was going to say, the kind of things I'm going to are in a church, but not necessarily celebrating weddings. It's true. We're of the age now, aren't we?
0: But hey, you kids, you live the dream. Yeah.
1: My cab driver this morning was telling me that his partner is just going off to Corfu with the girls. They're called the Ducks. They call themselves the Ducks. And I could just see it now, but they're celebrating a group of their 60th birthdays.
0: Oh, amazing.
1: And I'm reaching that stage. It's going to happen soon with my group of friends. Mm-hmm. Is that we're in our 50s now, but we are going to hit those 60s. And I was thinking to myself, oh my goodness, it's going to be like The Hangover. It is literally, I'm going to come back and I'm going to have tattoos on my face and no teeth. It's going to happen. Anyway, it's my time for the 1 minute of wisdom.
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1: Deep breath in, please. And out. Now, don't know whether this is a 1 minute of wisdom or maybe just a bit of a G-up. I am still not drinking.
0: Amazing.
1: I'm still not smoking. I'm still not vaping. Very proud of myself. I think it's 16 weeks this week or 17.
0: Gosh.
1: It's one of the two. And I didn't think it was possible. And it's amazing because now the cravings have definitely subsided. And yeah, occasionally I'll see my friends having their first glass of wine or pint of lager in the sun. And yes, I am missing that part. But afterwards, I don't care about any of it. I don't care about getting drunk. I don't care about the hangover the next day.
0: Yeah.
1: And all that kind of thing. And it got me thinking this week about, you know, when we put off stuff because we think we're not strong enough to do it, or we know that we should probably do make a change in our life, a difference in our life, but we think to ourselves, it's not the right time right now. Is it ever the right time? Is it ever the right time to make a positive change in your life? Now, I'm not talking about stuff that maybe isn't positive, that you just, you know, the housework or whatever, that can wait. But if there's stuff in your life that needs to be adminned or stuff that needs to be sorted out, then is it the right time to do it? And if you don't have the inspiration for it, imagine 6 or 17 weeks later, how you're going to feel. Because when you look back at it, you go, oh, I've done it now.
0: Yeah.
1: And now I'm in it now. Now I can do it. I've got the courage and the strength to do it. And sometimes it takes forward thinking and understanding what it's going to be like to have that feeling to get you to start it. So my inspiration is if you are putting something off and it is going to benefit you positively, then think about 16 or 17 weeks.
0: Oh, it's a very long time in the future. I prefer to live for today. You're right. You are right.
1: Well, thank you very much indeed.
0: No, I believe in that. It's like the choices you make today will affect you in 3 months' time.
1: Yeah, absolutely. Like your Christmas shopping.
0: Could have said it in 4 seconds, really.
1: Oh, shut your face.

0: They're full on in rehearsals for the circus tour, which kicks off,
1: I don't know.
2: Soon.
1: It doesn't matter.
2: 3.5 minutes.
1: No, like, you know, it could be this weekend, but I know we're giving away tickets for next week. So I think it kicks off on Friday.
2: That's very exciting. If you're a massive Take That fan, then you need to get in the draw for that. It's really simple. We're just going to ask you a question about Take That, which obviously you're going to know anyway because you're a super fan.
1: On the way on Magic Radio Breakfast, it's the Daily Double Dose. Two stories we think you need to know about. If you have a paddling pool, we have bad news.
2: Yeah. Apparently, no one likes corporate speak.
1: Okay. We don't do much of that.
2: No,
1: in here.
2: There's only one version of speak that we do in here, and it's definitely not corporate.
1: And we'll be telling you how you could win £750,000 on Friday.
2: Yeah, and no, we promise you the best variety of the 80s until now. Well, we're not lying. It's true, because we've got great tunes on the way for your lug holes today. Some Backstreet Boys, Amy Winehouse, and go on,
1: yeah,
2: say
1: Well, it's the most popular Madonna song. We did a poll a couple of years ago, right?
2: Yeah.
1: She was 60.
2: Yeah.
1: And it was the number one song choice.
2: Really
1: and
2: hot guy
1: it.
2: In the video. So.
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7: The top stories this hour. We'll be finding out shortly how much will be affected by energy bill rises. The regulator Ofgem's due to announce its latest price cap for England, Wales and Scotland. It'll likely go up by around 13% as a result of the war in the Middle East. Police searching for a 12-year-old boy in Lancashire say they've recovered a body from the River Ribble. It's raised concerns over water safety as others have died in open water during the recent hot weather. Our reporter Leo Christian's spoken to people in the area.
8: I think there's undercurrents in there. It's obviously there were the colder water as well.
9: There were warning signs there to say there were currents and to be careful. I think the danger is that you don't know what's going on underneath.
10: It's about time they stopped and swimming it off Tush, so I don't know whether they could stop it or not.
7: Meanwhile, a search continues this morning for a missing boy at a lake in Cheshire. Sir Tony Blair claims the Labour government needs a fundamental reset and has no coherent plan. The former Prime Minister says Sir Keir Starmer's personality isn't the problem. The trial of former DUP leader Sir Geoffrey Donaldson continues later. He's accused of a series of alleged historical sexual offences. James Gold reports.
11: With a jury sworn in, the prosecution will now set out its case against Sir Geoffrey Donaldson. Yesterday, at the start of proceedings, Mr. Donaldson replied yes when asked by trial judge Paul Ramsay if he was ready for his trial. He sat in the dock with his arms crossed, flanked by two court staff. He's pleaded not guilty to 18 alleged offences. Mr. Donaldson's wife, Lady Eleanor Donaldson, denies several charges of aiding and abetting. She's been deemed medically unfit to participate in a criminal trial and will instead face what is called a trial of the facts. The trial is set to last 3 to 4 weeks.
7: And Crystal Palace fans on their way to Germany say a European final was beyond their wildest dreams. The Eagles face Real Vallecano in the Europa Conference League final in Leipzig this evening.
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7: Dry for most, with sunny spells, sun cloud later and feeling slightly fresher. That's the latest. I'm Bev Rimmer.
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13: 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Thank you very much indeed.
6: Across the UK.
16: Well, that sounded a bit rude, that one, didn't it?
17: David, you're not wrong.

0: The Camden Princess there, Amy Winehouse. What a great track. I think sometimes when I think of Amy Winehouse, I think of Valerie, of course, the song she did with Mark Ronson. But yeah. I think that one is so good.
1: Yeah, it's
0: so good.
1: Very Motown, isn't it?
0: Yeah, punchy. And there's a new wave of that kind of soul music that's coming back as well. There's an artist that I'm listening to at the moment called Xyra, X-Y-R-A. Very good. Check her out. I think that's how you say her name, Xyra.
1: It's all right. I walked around calling Dido Ditto for years on the radio, so I mean, it's fine.
0: Now it's time for the Daily Double Dose. Two stories from around the world, people you absolutely need to know about.
1: Well, have you noticed it's a little bit hot?
0: Mm-hmm.
1: It was the hottest day of the year yesterday, highs of 35. Today is more manageable, just a mere 27 degrees. Stay safe. Slip, slop, slap. Slip on some loose clothes, slap on some sun cream and slap on a sun hat. And if you're lucky enough to have a garden or outdoor area, you might have a little paddling pool. We've got some bad news for you, though, from the water companies. Well, it wasn't going to be long before they piped up, was it?
0: Yeah, literally piped up.
1: Despite reservoirs being 90% full after a wet winter, they said, if you're putting paddling pools in the garden, can you please only fill them halfway up? I don't know how I feel about this. That's how they talk. Sorry.
0: Are they going to be going around with a ruler, do you think?
1: Exactly. I think we deserve to be able to have a little paddle in a paddling pool. I don't have one. I did when the kids were little.
0: Yeah.
1: I thought that they're teenagers now. And I did actually think, do we need a paddling pool? Is that what we need?
0: For you?
1: Yes.
0: Yeah,
1: maybe
0: exactly.
1: Maybe for me.
0: For us.
1: I wonder what their policy on slip and slides is.
0: Yeah, exactly. I think that if you maybe are using a paddling pool, then use the water for something else. Go and do your dishes out in the garden.
1: Good idea.
0: There you go. You see? Sustainable.
1: Give yourself a wash while you're there.
0: Okay, so are you one of those people who uses jargon in the workplace? Things like, let's take an offline deep dive into this so we can align our deliverables. Are you one of those? Well, if you are, you should stop. Because according to a new survey carried out by Cornell University in New York, almost 80% of people in the office hate it. Plus, they think people that use that kind of slang, not slang, jargon, they're a bit dull. Well, there's a bit of good news, though. The people that use corporate speak love their jobs twice as much as people that don't. So, you know, that kind of just reminds me of David Brent. So it's like The Office, isn't it? Okay, so I think I'm now going to try and introduce the next song.
1: Oh, good.
0: Using corporate speech.
1: Yep.
0: So instead of saying, "Here's Like a Prayer" by Madonna, why don't I say...
1: Okay.
0: Please find attached the Stakeholder Engagement Initiative, tentatively titled Like a Prayer, authored and distributed by Madonna. The deliverable leverages cross-functional emotional synergies, legacy brand iconography, and high-impact vocal assets to optimize audience resonance across key demographic verticals. I hate myself
1: right now. You lost me.
0: Yeah,
1: never do that again.
0: Ever, sorry.

0: think that an audience coming to see Boyzone would like Madonna Like a Prayer? Just asking for a friend. Like a really nice mix of it.
1: I think 100%.
0: Yeah, thanks.
1: I think in my mind, I'm thinking Like a Prayer, Madonna, straight into Gimme, Gimme, Gimme. Straight into a bit of ABBA.
0: Mm-hmm.
1: To mix it up. I think they'll go absolutely nuts for it.
0: Interesting.
1: Yeah, there you go.
0: Thanks for that.
1: Is this your up-and-coming DJ set with the boys at the Emirates Stadium?
0: Next weekend.
1: Which is very exciting. You're doing both the Friday and the Saturday.
0: I am.
1: It's going to be so much fun. You're going to have the best time ever.
0: It's not a small gig, is it?
1: No. Have we got numbers on that one?
0: I don't know how many the Emirates holds. It's very exciting.
1: 60,000.
0: Boyzone are performing, obviously. But also, hello, S Club 7.
1: Which is amazing.
0: And Bewitched.
1: Which is even more amazing.
0: What a laugh. I can't wait.
1: Exactly. You're going to have a great time. Honestly, when you look out to that audience and you see 60,000 people clapping their hands in the air like that, you are going to get the biggest rush, the biggest endorphin rush you've ever had in your life.
0: Yeah.
1: There's nothing
0: quite
1: like it.
0: I will not have come down by Monday.
1: Exactly. I don't want you to. You stay up there, babe. You stay up there. Good job you're wearing pants. Now it's time to shake up your summer with £750,000. Yes, I did not say that wrong. That is the right amount of money. We are giving this away as part of our Mega May to celebrate the end of this fabulous month. And you could be joining this lot of people.
2: No.
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1: Good luck.
0: Okay, a bit of Taylor Swift on the way. Whitney, Janet Jackson.
1: Oh, we've got it all for you, but we've got a bit of a share as well, and I love this song.

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15: Queues now have over a mile. As you'd anti-clockwise on the M25 towards a breakdown, closing lane 1 between junction 25 for Enfield and 24 for Potters Bar. And long queues again this morning heading through Ipswich. As you'd east on the A14, repair works are still closing lane 2 between the Nacton interchange at junction 57 and the A12 at junction 58. Queues now in Gloucestershire. As you'd east through Brockworth on the A417. That's partially blocked approaching the air balloon. And queues northbound on the M5 in Worcestershire. Following a lorry fire last night, lanes 1 and 2 still closed just north of junction 5 for Droitwich.

0: We knew you needed that for your Wednesday. Good morning. It's Magic Radio Breakfast with Harriet Scott and me, Gokwan. Thank you for choosing us. Thank you for joining us. Thank you.
1: Gosh, is there much more of this?
0: Hold of one of the oars of our boat as we sail down the sea of music.
1: Gosh.
0: You're welcome.
1: Where do you stand on ASMR, Gok? Audio sensory meridian response. You know when a specific sound or a voice makes your brain tingle. I put this on my socials yesterday. Have a listen.
0: Right. When you say socials, which social account was it on? Which one are you a member of? And does it have a blue tick?
1: That was my cat drinking water.
0: Thank God for that.
1: So, yeah.
0: Wow. Okay.
1: It was a hot day.
0: Yeah. Do you know what? I never get embarrassed about anything, but I don't think I can listen to that sound and look at you at the same time. I can't look at you at the same time. I know it's your cat, but that is wow.
1: What do you like listening to?
0: What do I like listening to? Opera. That is, do you know what? I'm a bit funny about ASMR. When it first became like kind of really trendy and everyone was doing it on TikTok and they were doing the food accounts and like, and you'd just sit there and you'd watch somebody eat.
1: And I don't want to hear someone eat.
0: I don't want to hear that either.
1: No.
0: Although I do like the sound of scissors and fabric.
1: Well, of course you do. It brings you back home,
0: yeah,
1: doesn't it?
0: Because I'm a big old camp queen.
1: Oh, that sounds like made a visit to the toilet.
0: Yeah, it sounds like I'm ripping part of my clothing off. and so I'm a bit funny about sounds, I'm going to be very honest. But your cat drinking water, it's a bit like the tortoise sound that haunts me.
1: Oh, gosh, that.
0: The tortoise sound, yeah. That when I first started here, you played this to me so many times.
1: I think we're not allowed to play that anymore. Oh, we do have it. I tell you what, we'll play the tortoise sound as a tease for you after a bit of Taylor Swift. But let us know the sounds that you like. Come on.
0: 03444 777888.

0: If you're wondering what that sound is, I'm creating our very own ASMR by clicking my fingers. Mm-hmm. You may like
1: Not
0: that voice.
1: Not in time.
0: You're welcome. Oi! Good morning, it's Magic Radio Breakfast. She's Harriet Scott.
1: I've woken up now, I've had
0: I'm Gokwan.
1: Some very strong coffee.
0: And your porridge.
1: And my porridge.
0: Yes, you've got half of it down your T-shirt.
1: I haven't. Yeah. I did check, though.
0: You did check. Now, this morning, tell us the weird things that give you a little bit of ASMR.
1: I'm quite enjoying producer Harry typing.
0: You can...
1: quite loudly.
0: There you go.
1: That feels like a busyness that isn't mine. I like it.
0: Oh, that's very deep for ASMR.
1: Yeah.
0: I think it's just what makes you tingle in the bits that shouldn't tingle.
1: Okay, so my cat drinking.
0: Allegedly.
1: People like that on my socials. I broke the internet with that.
0: Does this sound the same? Hold on.
1: Don't.
0: I think I can recreate that sound.
1: Go on.
0: And there's not a cat in this room, right? Everyone close your eyes.
1: Okay.
0: Have I just recreated the sound of Simba drinking water?
1: I think there's a... Well, I'm just not going to...
0: There is.
1: Do you know what?
0: I think there is.
1: I mean, there's a... No, I just
0: there's
1: can't
0: a
1: use the word that I want to. I'm not going to
0: There
1: it.
0: Is a similarity. Anyway, so we're asking you...
1: Yeah.
0: What sounds you like, because it's all about you. You can leave us a voice note or a message on WhatsApp 03444 7788.
1: Alan says, my partner listens to hair brushing and hairdressers. Thank God she uses headphones. So that's a thing that you can have that. Okay.
0: Yeah. Yeah. Scissors. I like the sound of it as well.
1: I quite like that. Yeah. You also, this is what you like. Fabric and scissors.
0: Yeah. I also like tortoises.
1: Oh, you won't give that up, will you?
0: No.
1: You will not give that up. All right, fine, have the tortoises on your head, be it.
0: Yeah, this is tortoises mating.
1: Oh, God.
0: So gross.
1: Call us if you want to play the reflex. 03444 7788. Win yourself £500. Lines close at 7:43. Enough. 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
15: Lengthy delays in Perth and Kinross this morning, heading through Burnham as the A9 is closed in both directions following a vehicle fire at Ashbridge Roman Bridge. And it's still queuing northbound on the M5 in Worcestershire following last night's lorry fire. Two lanes remain closed just north of Junction 5 for Droitwich. Long queues again heading through Ipswich, actually east on the A14. Repair work still closing lane 2 from the Nacton interchange at Junction 57 and the A12 at Junction 58. And long queues now anti-clockwise on the M25, and accident has closed two lanes in the Dartford Tunnel.

0: Any funny sounds you like? This is where it's got to. It must be the heat that's getting to us. WhatsApp us 0344 777 888.
1: It's time to play the hardest game on the radio. But you know what? Someone who's confident and believes she's going to win. She's in Kent. Her name is Vanessa. Are you there, Vanessa?
0: I'm sure she will be. I'm sure at the moment it's a little technical thing on our end. There's a button our that hasn't end. Been pushed.
1: Ah.
0: Oh, well, we'll try on this one. Hi, Vanessa. Are you there?
1: We have all the phone line options
0: open.
1: That's all right.
0: Let's tell you about the reflex in the meantime. Basically, it's the game. Do we know what we're doing? It's 10 seconds. Is she there?
2: Try now.
0: Oh, is it one or two, Brian? Is it one or two?
1: I can hear her. Vanessa.
0: Hi, Vanessa.
3: Hello.
1: I thought you hated us.
3: No, I couldn't hear you.
1: Hello, my darling. How are you? Where are you in Kent?
3: I'm down in sunny Birchington near Margate.
1: Oh, gorgeous. We love a bit of Margate.
3: Yeah, I work in Margate, actually. That's where I'm off to this morning.
0: Oh, have you been in the sea in these hot times?
3: No, not yet.
1: What's the gay bar called? Sundowners.
3: Sundowners, that's right.
1: So much fun in that. And I've DJed a lot at Dreamland as well.
3: Oh, wow, have you?
1: So much fun there. Yay. Anyway, it's not about us, it's about you. You're here to play the reflex.
3: I am indeed.
1: How do you fancy winning £500?
3: I'd love to.
1: Yeah, can you imagine the amount of ice cream and Kiss Me Quick hats you could buy with that?
3: Margaret, if you please, wouldn't it?
1: Yeah, exactly, exactly. Well, your letter today, my darling, is S for Sierra. S for Sierra, okay?
3: Yep.
0: All right. Can you hear me in Kent, Vanessa?
3: I can.
0: Okay, think S and let's go. Fish.
3: Salmon.
0: Lounge furniture.
3: Sunbed.
0: Country.
3: Spain.
0: Cured meat.
3: Spam.
0: Sport.
3: Oh, but
0: we got spam in and you've reminded us of spam.
1: Do you know what? Even if Brian, our official adjudicator, was to say that spam is not considered as a cured meat, we would just give it to you anyway. Because you know what? Spam. What? I think spam is one of those answers. You can just say spam for anything. It is a cured meat.
3: I don't even know why I said spam.
1: No, but you got it right. You didn't get it right. Because you didn't get the last one. But actually, you get a prize just for saying spam.
0: And the last one would have been sport. What would you have given us for sport?
3: That would have been a tricky one for S. Hold on a minute.
0: It's all right. You've got 15 seconds.
3: With S.
0: Yes, you do.
3: Soccer.
1: Yeah. There you go.
0: There we go.
3: My favourite sport as well. Oh.
1: Well, listen. Vanessa, yes. Have the most wonderful Spam Wednesday.
3: I will. Thank you.

0: Bruno Mars there with Marry You, the song that I think of every time I look at my co-presenter, Harriet Scott.
1: That's very lovely. Thank you.
0: There's nothing at the end of it. There's a horrible gag.
1: So I'm not going to do that either.
0: No,
1: I'm
0: exactly.
1: Just say thank you.
0: You're welcome. I adore you.
1: Thanks. I'm very suspicious. we're talking about ASMR favourite moments. I put this on my socials yesterday. That is my cat drinking.
0: Yeah. Roxy said, oh, it has to be my lint roller whilst it gathers bits of fluff and dog hair to the theme of Cagney and Lacey.
1: Okay, so here's some lint roller. Oh, okay. This is very specific, Roxy.
0: I know.
1: I still love Cagney and Lacey.
0: So do I. I still love Cagney and Lacey.
1: I wanted to be...

0: police officer because of Cagney and Lacey. Yeah.
1: Which one were you? Were you the family one and were you the...
0: Oh, I see.
1: You're the blonde one.
0: Probably. Well, you see, I was brunette back then.
1: Yeah, but you...
0: This ain't real.
1: Yeah, but you were like kind
0: Newsflash.
1: Of... The sexy blonde one,
0: I wanted to
1: you?
0: Wear the brown knee-high boots and be on a stakeout and have donuts.
1: Yeah, they were so good. I loved it. It was so good. Anyway, we've got great tunes on the way. Sia, Celine Dion and Daft Punk.
0: And we're going to give you every single detail of how you could win yourself £250,000 on Friday. Magic
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12: The top stories this hour. In the last hour, we've learned energy bills will rise by more than £200 a year for the average household in England, Scotland and Wales. A 13% rise in the price cap comes in from July. Regulator Ofgem's blamed higher wholesale costs caused by the Iran war. Emma Jackson's the head of social justice at Citizens Advice Scotland.
13: It's tempting to think that high energy costs don't affect people in the summer, yet last summer we provided over 2,000 emergency fuel vouchers across Scotland. We can't go on like this.
12: Five young people have drowned in open water during the recent hot weather. Emergency services were called to the River Ribble in Lancashire yesterday, where the body of a 12-year-old was recovered. The Prime Minister says tougher rules to protect young people online will be announced within weeks. He met with bereaved families yesterday as a three-month government consultation on children's internet safety ended. Among them was Esther G, mum of murdered teenager Brianna. Police and Crime Commissioner for Cheshire, Dan Price, thinks she's made a huge difference.
14: That's why I've been so close to this, because of the sort of pioneering spirit of those parents. Well, I hope the government is listening, and I think it genuinely is. I think the consultation is part of that listening piece of work. I'm pleased that Esther and others are having those meetings.
12: The prosecution will deliver its opening address later in the trial of Sir Geoffrey Donaldson over alleged historical sex offences. The former DUP leader has pleaded not guilty. James Gold is covering the case.
15: Yesterday, the trial started with the jury being sworn in. Today, those jurors will begin hearing the case against Mr. Donaldson. Meanwhile, his wife, Lady Eleanor Donaldson, denies charges of aiding and abetting. She's facing a trial of the facts after being found unfit for a conventional trial and won't take part in proceedings.
12: And Crystal Palace captain Dean Henderson says it'd be a huge honour to lift the club's first European trophy. He'll lead the team out in tonight's Conference League final against Spanish side Rayo Vallecano.
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12: Dry for most, with sunny spells, sun cloud later and feeling slightly fresher. That's the latest. I'm Bev Rimmer.
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16: Across the UK,

0: find it strangely emotional, this song. I suppose it's not strange. It's quite an emotional song.
1: Yeah, definitely.
0: Sia and Chandelier. It's Magic Radio Breakfast with Gokwan and Harriet Scott. Where are we? Wednesday morning. It's a bank holiday weekend. I still don't know where we are.
1: It's a true Wednesday.
0: It's a true Wednesday.
1: It's a true Wednesday. We've been talking about ASMR, all the stuff that we like to listen to. Mandy in Portsmouth has said, morning, guys. My thing is to listen to people type. There's a lady on TikTok who does payroll at a company and she has a special keyboard that's really loud. It really relaxes me and I'm not sure why. I'm with you on that one.
0: Yeah, it's like when producer Harry was typing a minute ago.
1: It's like organising and you haven't got to do anything. It's lovely.
0: Andy in Birmingham, washing up sounds. Something about the clanking and the water relaxes me only when someone else is doing it though.
1: Oh yeah, really relaxing. Jen from Essex has said, morning, the sound of a snooker ball being pocketed hard. Such a satisfied sound. Yeah, I'm with you on that. Definitely. I mean, it's...
0: Oh, this is how
1: okay,
0: it started.
1: I
0: this is my cat, Simba, let's be very clear, drinking water, and I filmed it and put it on my Instagram. It probably works better if you see the pictures as well.
1: Yeah. Oh, there's pictures with this, is
0: Simba.
1: Are there pictures with it? Do I have to subscribe?
0: We've got Ellie on the line. Morning, Ellie.
2: Morning, girls. Morning, Harriet.
1: Morning, Hi. Ellie. How are you?
2: I'm fine, yes.
1: Yeah, good, thank you. So tell us, what is your sound that you like?
2: So mine is, I look after a little parrot called Teddy, and when he munches on carrots, that sound is something else.
0: Are you, where are you? You're sounding a little bit like you're in a shed somewhere. Do you, because we think, you have a horse who has a carrot?
2: Yes, so I look after a horse called Teddy.
0: Yes, yes. Is Teddy with you now?
2: He is, yeah.
0: We could try it, although the sound quality isn't great, but we could try it.
2: Let's see if I can get Teddy outside.
0: Okay, yeah, we got ages. No worries. Oh, yeah, sure, thanks. Interim. It's like holding music.
1: Hold on. What is that? Is that the cat again?
0: It's the holding. It's like when you're waiting online, like if you know you.
1: If you,
0: you
1: if
0: go
1: you
0: to
1: were
0: a service
1: waiting,
0: provider.
1: Yeah, exactly. If you were calling up Citizens and Advice and that came on, then you'd be in trouble.
0: Ellie, how are we doing on the horse?
2: I'm fine. Can you hear me now?
0: Sure. Yay. Yeah, that's much better.
2: That's better.
1: Right.
2: Yeah. I've got Teddy here. Do you want to hit? See if you can hear it?
0: Yeah.
1: Yes, please.
0: So this is, wait a second, this is a horse about to eat a carrot. Live on the radio. Guys, it's 8:14 on a Wednesday morning. Let's do it.
2: Can you hear it?
1: No.
0: No.
1: Oh, honestly.
0: No. Did you put the phone right up to his teeth?
2: I'll put it up to his mouth.
0: Well, yeah. Oh, yes.
1: Oh yeah, we got it. It's very cute. It is very cute. I don't know whether it was worth waiting 2 hours for, but it was.
0: Oh, sure.
1: Thanks, Ellie.
0: Simba's more on hand.
2: No,
1: don't be silly. We're only joking.
0: Lovely, Ellie.
1: And can you give Teddy a big stroke from us as well?
2: I will. He's had a big stroke
0: coming
2: into town.
0: Okay.
1: Fabulous.
0: Amazing. Bye, Ellie. You be quiet, guys. Self-edit. Self-edit. Bye, Ellie.
1: I've got a sound for you. Are you ready?
0: No.
1: Oh.
0: Let's play this from Michael Bolton.
1: No, I don't want to.
0: Keep them coming in.
1: I was going to do.
0: 0344 777 888. Oh, that's a got eating an apple.
1: Yeah.

0: I can't. It's too hot for this kind of
1: and
0: music.
1: It's too emotional, isn't it?
0: I can't.
1: Honestly, just makes me want to get into bed and cover up with a blanket. It's too hot. Michael Bolton there. How am I supposed to live?
0: It's okay. I'm never leaving you. So it's okay. Tonight, Nikki Chapman is here with Mellow Magic, playing you timeless, relaxing classics. Just like that.
1: No, it's a Michael
0: just like that. And if that wasn't enough, we've got Celine Dion coming up in a bit.
1: I can't cope with Celine Dion
0: but we've
1: now.
0: We've also got Daft Punk.
1: Yeah, exactly. We've been talking to you about ASMR, sounds that make us tingle. Leah in Wiltshire said, there is a peacock in the field next to our house and is always setting me off tingling.
0: Wow. I like a wood pigeon, I think.
1: A wood pigeon?
0: I mean, I'm no bird expert.
1: I am.
0: But I, well, no, you're not. But I think I love a wood pigeon. Maybe we'll find that. I mean, that's not kind of what... Anyhow, whatever. I've made this really boring. Leah, you didn't. I'm still getting over Michael Bolton.
1: Hold on.
0: Wait a second. Make me a winner!
1: Mega May. Can you just turn the production down a second?
2: I think I like a wood pigeon.
1: That's exactly what you've just said. That's exactly what you've just said.
0: Three-quarters of £1 million could be yours on Friday as we end Mega May. We end Mega May in style. That is the equivalent of paying yourself £2,000 a day for a whole year.
2: Enter. Make me a winner now for your chance to be
1: our final Mega May winner. On Friday and pocket £750,000 this Friday.
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2: What's your favourite colour? 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
1: For your chance to win, text WIN to 61054 now. Good luck.
0: Good luck. Okay, would you want to hear what a wood pigeon sounds like?
1: Yes, go on.
0: Come on then. Isn't that gorgeous?
1: It's as boring as saying,
0: no.
2: I think I like the sound of a wood pigeon.
0: That is, you're staying in a country house.
1: Yeah.
0: I love that sound.
1: Yeah, and then you just get the sound of, hold on, the sound of a country house. Do the wood pigeon. And that's the wood pigeon pooing on you.

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10: 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Later this week, expect a refreshing iced coffee, made for picnics with picky bits and nowhere to be until six. 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
12: Longlais hang out at Oxford this morning on the A40 Northern Bypass Road. It's closed due to an ongoing police incident between Barton Fields Road and Marsh Lane. The queue's from the Headington roundabout. And length delays heading through Ipswich again as you're east on the A14. Lane 2 still closed. Repair works in the Nacton Interchange at Junction 57 and the A12 at Junction 58. Length delays northbound on the M5 in Worcestershire. Two lanes still closed following last night's lorry fire, just north of Junction 5 for Droitwich. And long queues in Perth and Kinross on the A9. That remains closed due to vehicle fire at Burnham.

0: First of all, Michael Bolton and now Celine Dion. I mean, that's it. I mean, are you all right? I feel like we need to check in on you all. Are you okay? Are you all right? We're here for you if you need anything. It's Magic Radio Breakfast. She's Harriet Scott. I'm Gok Wan. Good morning. It's your Wednesday.
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0: Oh, yeah. Donny Osmond. Here's just some of the things we're doing. 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
0: Yeah, now this is not a warning. This is enormous. 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Is that you?
2: Yes, if you're going, yes, that's me. 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Can you tell us three interesting facts about Duncan from Blue over the 7-second intro to All Rise? Is that you?
0: Well, if it is, then you need to enter to have your very own radio show right here on Magic Radio. 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All the T's and C's are there. This is such a fun competition.
2: Yes, it is.
0: Get involved. We cannot wait to hear your entries.

0: one night to get lucky. It's Daft Punk and Pharrell Williams and Nile Rodgers and everybody. It's
1: and everybody. And Gordon Brown.
0: It's wow.
1: Wow, I don't know where Gordon Brown came from there.
0: It's Magic Radio Breakfast with Gokwan and Harriet Scott. And we're talking ASMR.
1: We are. Siobhan, on our way to Reading. What are you doing in Reading, Siobhan? Has said, I absolutely love the sounds of trains going by in the night. Nearly bought a house just because it backed the train track. Sorry.
0: Sorry. You'll get used to it. It's
1: yeah,
0: fine.
1: It's fine.
0: After a while, you don't notice
1: Someone hold the plates. Hold the plates. We're losing the crockery.
0: On the way next, we've got your chance to win your way to go and see Take That live in concert. The Circus Tour kicks off on Friday. You could be there next week.
1: Plus, we've got great tunes on the way. Some Olivia Dean, some Michael Jackson. Crowded house, but we're going to kick off with some classic Leanne Rimes.
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19: 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Station and Wiltshire, Ashford East on the M4. Traffic being held following an accident at Ashford Swindon West at Junction 16. And length of delays hanging out at Oxford this morning, Ashford West on the A40 Northern Bypass Road from the Headington roundabout up towards a police incident, closing the carriageway from the Barton Fields Road turn-off towards Marsh Lane. Over half an hour travel time heading anti-clockwise on the M25 from the M11 towards a breakdown, still closing lane 1 just prior to junction 24 for Potter's Bar. And long queues in Perth and Kinross as the A9 is still closed on this morning's vehicle fire at Burnham.

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1: Oh, is that what one of the lyrics is? Mm. I've not actually heard the lyrics in that. I do love it, though. Thank you for that. Perfect blend of a Saturday night. Yeah, lovely. A hangover. Good morning. It's Magic Radio Breakfast.
0: But you don't drink anymore.
1: I don't. Hi. Oh. Poor me.
0: No, not poor you.
1: Poor.
0: No one's thinking poor you. Is that any time? And it's great, and it's brilliant health choices, and all of the rest of it is great. But every time anyone goes, oh yeah, should we meet for a drink? Well, I don't drink anymore.
1: I have turned into that person.
0: Yeah, and that's fine.
1: Yeah, no, it's not fine.
0: Some of us do sometimes.
1: I said to myself that I wouldn't turn into that person, but I have become that person.
0: Well, you are.
1: Well, I'm surprised you can hear me because you're always so drunk.
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0: This week we're giving away pairs of tickets to see Take That on their Circus Live tour. Today it's a pair of tickets to see them in Coventry on the 5th of June.
1: That's correct. Which
0: I know
1: is not that
0: next
1: far away.
0: Friday.
1: Absolutely. So, what is the correct title of this Take That hit? Is it A, Relight My Fire, B, Don't Fight the Choir, or C, Chips in the Deep Fat Fryer?
0: I mean, brilliant. If you think you know the answer, give us a call right now on 03444 77 888. Lines will close at 9. These are big tickets. You will have a ball.
1: You will have a great time. And the boys are so unbelievably entertaining. And also, as well, I saw pictures of the previous circus tour and the costumes are

0: Here's a question for you, Scotty.
1: Yeah.
0: If I was to offer you in my right closed hand the no repeat work day and in my left closed hand £1,000, which one would you want right now?
1: No repeat work day.
0: Thank you very much indeed. You said the right thing.
1: Didn't I?
0: Literally.
1: Ask me again when the microphones are shut.
0: Literally on its way. We're going to be playing you some great music. Vanessa Carlton.
1: The money can't buy experience.
0: Alex Warren and Ace of Base all on the way.
1: A finely honed and curated 9 to 5.
0: Absolutely. You don't hear the same song twice. We're going to be telling you how you can win tickets to see Take That in Coventry. And also, we've got £750,000 up for grabs.
1: Is it cash or a bank?
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11: Top stories this hour. Our energy bills are going up in July. The regulators increased the price cap, how much firms are allowed to charge us. £18 a month is going to be added to a typical household gas and electricity bill in England, Scotland and Wales from July. The war in Iran is getting the blame. Here's the boss of Ofgem, Tim Jarvis.
12: Prices are very volatile. They're going up and down on a daily basis. If we see the sort of broad trend that we've seen, that is going to lead to a prolonged period of higher prices.
11: Some better news when it comes to your food bill. The government's put out a list of which everyday items it's looking at slashing tariffs on. Chocolates, olive oil and baked beans could all be getting cheaper. There's a fresh warning about the dangers of swimming in open water after 5 young people drowned during the hot spell. Cold water shocks the main concern. Last night, the body of a 12-year-old boy was found in a river in Lancashire. And the artist we pressed play the most on last year was Ed Sheeran. New figures show he came out top across TV, radio and venues for the 8th time in 11 years. One of his songs was played the equivalent of 24 times an hour.
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11: Sunny spells for much of the UK, cloudier in the northeast and hot in the southwest. Feeling fresher elsewhere? That's the latest. I'm Aileen O'Sullivan.
13: 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We've got one in Harriet Scott.
14: Now, you might have been up a few hours or you might just be getting up now, but it doesn't matter because you are up. And the no-repeat workday is starting right now. You're in time, people.
15: Yeah.
14: You don't hear the same song twice between now and 5 o'clock today. Brand new music, every single track for your ears. Not brand new, as in just released, but, you know, you've not just heard it. Or like an hour ago. Or even half an hour ago. Some Billy Joel from the 80s on the way.
15: You're doing the heavy lifting and I'm just doing nothing in this at all.
14: From the noughties, some Avril Lavigne. Yes. From the nowsies, yes. Some Alex Warren.
15: Yes,
14: but
15: I'll say something.
14: Go on.
15: First up, his Crowded House.
14: That was amazing.
15: Thanks a lot. It's your no-repeat work day. Enjoy what he said.

0: I'm really annoyed about this.
1: What?
0: Because I said to Daryl and John of Hall & Oates, do not write a song about me. And they just went along and they did it.
1: Yeah.
0: Yeah, and I was like, no, you can't, because I need the rights to that. And they didn't. They just wrote it, Man Eater.
1: Yeah.
0: Wow. Wow. Someone doesn't want to play. This morning we've been talking about ASMR, the kind of stuff that you love hearing the sound of, because Harriet posted up a video on her Instagram of her cat allegedly drinking water. It's disgusting.
1: You can watch it. It's cute.
0: It's disgusting.
1: He's a little yummy thing.
0: I mean, if you hear, like, Simba, Garfield, drinking the water, you should see it, like, with a takeaway. It's absolutely bonkers.
1: We've been asking you about ASMR sounds, right? What do you like the sound of?
0: We've got here Anne from Allington said, hi Gok and Harriet. The sound I love is when I hear neighbours' dogs, that's specific, neighbours' dogs chomping on his nut treats. I can often give him some just so I can hear that sound.
1: I like it. And just actually seeing dogs eat as well, it's cute. Like biscuits and things.
0: Yeah, that is cute.
1: I don't know if I'd want to listen to a lot of that. Oh, no, make it stop. Okay, well, you know, keep them coming in. We're here till 10. 03444 777 888. And next time you tell a story, I'll back you up.
0: No,
1: more.
0: Shut
1: I
0: your
1: promise.
0: Face.
1: I promise.
0: You can shut your face.
1: Sometimes I just didn't know what to say, so no, I just said, yeah.
0: You just went silent on purpose.
1: No, I didn't.

0: 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It's your last chance to win this Mega May.
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2: Oh, fantastic.
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1: It's Alex Warren and Carry You Home, Magic Radio Breakfast. We've got Gwen and Harry. It's got halfway through half term, which is, you know, a funny one because, of course, you've got your bank holiday weekend, yeah, which covers sort of some of it.
2: Yeah.
1: And you think, wow, is it still only Wednesday?
2: What are you going to do for the rest of the week?
1: There's a lot of food requests.
2: Right, okay. Are you
1: turns
2: cooking?
1: Out they need breakfast, lunch and dinner.
2: Oh, how dare they? Are you doing all the cooking? Yeah. Are you doing all the providing?
1: Yes.
2: Are they? I'm just imagining that they're in their rooms. They're like, Mom, can I have a toasty? Mom!
1: I made them toasties.
2: Yeah.
1: Did that classic, I did the what's the phrase, you know, you give a man a fish.
2: I can think of a phrase.
1: No, oh, right, but okay. The one about you teach him to fish, he'll cook for his whole life, that one.
2: Oh, yeah.
1: So I ended up on that proverb with my youngest.
2: Did you teach them how to fish?
1: I showed them where the bloomin' toasty machine is and said, here you are, this bit's hot, don't touch it, you're 14, you've got this.
2: I think I gave Max a soup making, oh, that's too hot for soup.
1: Yeah.
2: I was going to say, you could get the soup making, we just get all the apparatus up and say, look,
1: sold that
2: let's play. You shut your... I gave you. You did, didn't you?
3: Mega May.
2: You sold the soup maker.
1: I'll send you a picture of it later.
2: Did you sell the soup maker? No. We're not doing this yet.
1: No.
2: Did you sell that soup maker that we gave you?
1: No.
2: Look me in the eyes.
1: No, no one would buy it. No.
2: I'm not doing this, Link.
1: Three quarters of £1 million could be yours on Friday as we end Mega May in style. Gok was gorgeous. My son had braces fitted and Gok brought in a soup maker because he couldn't eat anything else.
2: And I gave it to them to say, you can have this as a gift from me. And she sold it.
1: Here we go. Here are some exciting sounds of people winning money.
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2: And some Ace of Base. 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

0: is that I know that it's chino season for Ollie Murs.
1: Yeah.
0: And there's lots of benefits for that, I'm just saying.
1: I feel like it's always chino season for Ollie.
0: Oh. Got ya!
1: Funny, did you wait to do that?
0: I did!
1: Was that good for you?
0: Yeah, we've been thinking about that for 10 minutes.
1: That's so funny.
0: Good morning, everyone. It's Magic Radio Breakfast with Harriet Scott and me, Gokwan.
1: I don't even know how to explain that, basically. There was something that you said that you felt that I didn't react to, so you've waited all this time for me to say something and for you to just give me that look.
0: Yeah, exactly.
1: Fine.
0: The leaving of the hanging,
1: yes,
0: it's called.
1: Fine.
0: Oh, there
1: yeah.
0: you go.
1: Okay, let's do this.
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3: And I'm Gary. And as if you didn't know already,
0: we're Take That.
1: Can't wait. Boy Band Summer on Magic Radio. We're giving you the chance to win your way to see some of your favourite boy bands this summer with Magic Radio's Got Your Tickets.
0: Tonight, Matthew, I'm going to be Gary Barlow. This week, it's Take That on their Circus Live tour. And today, hoping to win a pair of tickets to see us.
1: Can I just say, whoever is on the phone now is a big Take That fan.
0: Oh, Mandy doesn't mind.
1: You could be offending a lot of people.
0: Mandy in Nottingham, do you mind that I do a Gary Barlow accent?
5: No, I don't mind.
0: Ah, I don't mind. No, oh, Brian saying you do mind.
1: I think she minds.
0: No, Mandy doesn't. Me and Mandy know each other anyway because I'm from Leicester, she's from Nottingham. We all know each other, don't we, up in that area?
5: Yeah, Nottinghamshire I'm from, actually.
0: Oh, what? All right, Mandy. Mandy, what part of the Shire?
5: I live in Misterton, and it's near between Doncaster and Gainsborough.
0: Oh, so you're a bit further north?
5: Yes.
0: Yeah, okay. Did you come and see me in Panto a couple of years ago?
5: No.
0: Oh, brilliant. Okay, yeah, brilliant. Okay, we'll just move on then, Mandy,
1: how much of a Take That fan are you?
5: I am a huge fan, but I've never been to see them, so it's been brilliant.
0: Well,
1: Mandy.
0: Yeah. If you're lucky, you could.
1: Mandy, what is the correct title of this Take That hit? A, Relight My Fire.
0: B, Don't Fight the Choir.
1: Or C, Chips in the Deep Fat Fryer.
5: It's A, Relight My Fire.
0: Congratulations!
5: Yes.
0: You've won, Mandy!
1: Well done,
5: brilliant.
1: Mandy! You are off to finally see Take That live on tour in their circus tour.
5: Thank you so much.
0: Well done. Who are you going to take with you, Mandy? Me?
5: I'll take my husband.
0: You're going to take your husband?
5: I am, love you.
0: What about your gay best friend? No, not going to take me? All right, then. Well, listen, have a great time with your hubby. We're going to play this now. Relight My Fire,
1: Mandy,
0: with Lulu.
1: Thank you for calling up.
5: Thank you.
1: Have a terrific time.
0: Have a great day.
5: Have a good day.
1: There are more chances, bye-bye, to win this evening with Tom and Kat on Home Time.
0: Home Time.
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1: It's like he's in the room.

0: Avril Lavigne there with Complicated. Good morning, it's Magic Radio Breakfast with Harriet Scott and me, Gokman. We are in our no-repeat workday. You don't hear the same song twice between now and 5 o'clock.
1: We still have time to squeeze in our ASMR messages, though. I filmed my cat drinking from water.
0: Allegedly.
1: Listen, it looks... You kind of need the full picture to
0: understand. You need a picture.
1: The cuteness of it, okay?
0: Yeah.
1: So we're asking what weird things do you like to listen to? A lot of people like to listen to that.
0: Yeah, I like the sound of scissors and fabric. There, we've had lots of different things. Kyle has written and said, rain in a conservatory.
1: Oh, it's true.
0: Oh, I need a wait. Oh, I need a wait.
1: Or
0: happened.
1: Or on a tent. Yes. You know, if you're inside a tent and it's raining...
0: If I'm never inside a tent, and yes. Especially when it's raining.
1: Okay, just so you can't...
0: I'm in a hotel.
1: Yeah, okay. I'm,
0: just so you know.
1: Okay.
0: I love the sound of the rain when I'm in a hotel.
1: Hard relate does not apply yeah. to that.
0: I tell you what I love the sound of is when you leave and that door closes. That's the amazing
1: you
0: sound.
1: You miss me when it hits 10 a.m. I know you do.

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1: Are you looking for the perfect way to unwind? Why don't you join me, Nikki Chapman, from 8 tonight on Mellow Magic for an evening of calming music made just for you.

0: Get out of my dreams. Get her into my car. It's been Magic Radio Breakfast on your Wednesday with Harriet Scott and me, Gary Barlow.
1: Yeah, I'm Gary, thank you for spending the time this morning. I know you're busy rehearsing for the circus tour, which kicks off on Friday. So, you know, how are rehearsals going?
0: Yeah, it's going really, really well. Howard and Mark are dancing. That's it, really.
1: Okay. The good news is we're done and we hand over to the gorgeous Dan Morrissey, who's in for Nick. Don't forget, we are giving you the chance to win your very own show on Magic Radio as part of Boy Band Summer. This is brilliant. 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
0: And we'll see you tomorrow morning, bright and early at 6 o'clock. I promise I'm leaving Gary Barlow in the studio today. He walked me back tomorrow.
1: I don't actually believe that.
0: Oh, I like it, though. I'm good at it, aren't I?
1: You are good at it.
0: Thanks, Faye. You can do Cher and I can do Gary. We'll do more of that tomorrow. Plus, great music and all that other good stuff. Have a wonderful Wednesday. Enjoy the sunshine and make sure you wear SPF. Thank you.
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10: The top story is this hour. The war in Iran is getting the blame for a 13% annual jump in what we pay for our energy. The regulators announced the latest price cap increase this morning. It means your typical household on a variable tariff can expect to pay £18 extra per month. 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
11: The best thing customers can do is to actually give themselves some security. 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
10: Sir Keir Starmer's woken up to scathing criticism from one of his predecessors this morning. Ex-Labour PM Sir Tony Blair reckons the current government needs a fundamental reset, accusing them of holding back both business and growth. With temperatures starting to come down a bit, it's hoped it'll lead to fewer people heading off to open water to cool down. Six people have drowned in the hot spell, including five children. Campaigners are warning of the risk of cold water shock and swimming anywhere without a lifeguard. And the personal assistant of Friends star Matthew Perry is going to be the last person to be sentenced later for their role in his death. He's admitted charges in relation to buying and injecting the actor with a lethal dose of ketamine.
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10: Sunny spells for much of the UK, cloudier in the northeast and hot in the southwest. Feeling fresher elsewhere? That's the latest. I'm Aileen O'Sullivan.
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4: This ain't no disco.

You might be seeing a bit more of her over the next few weeks. Sheryl Crow on Magic Radio's midweek no repeat work day. I'm Dan Morrissey in for Nick. Sheryl is going to be doing some FIFA events in the States to help launch the World Cup there next month. They've got some big names on the lineup for the opening and closing ceremonies and things as well. Bublé, Shakira, Madonna. Suddenly I'm interested in football. We should have called it the Magic Radio World Cup. They're incredible artists to have. Halftime shows and all of that, they're going big this year. Here on this side of the pond, things are a little bit cooler today, you'll have noticed, after yesterday's 35-degree London temperatures broke a previous record set literally the day before. It's been quite a fast-moving and hot situation, but we're all going to be fine. Still nice and warm today, but not as horrendous. Hopefully this doesn't jinx things completely. Rihanna's got her umbrella out. Think of it as a parasol on Magic Radio.

0: Queen, Radio Gaga on Magic Radio. It's Dan Morrissey here, Infinite Snafe. We've gone Gaga for boy bands this summer. It is Magic Radio's boy band summer, one of the greatest of all time. The Backstreet Boys are coming up very shortly. And then the Weather Girls have the forecast for you just before half past. Before all that, though...
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Have you had an alert on your phone overnight for potential rain this evening? I think it means the standard nighttime watery rain, not men crashing to earth. But thanks, weather girls. I understand the sentiment. This is Magic Radio, where you get the best variety from the 80s to now. So from 1984 to 2024 now, it's Miles Smith. Nice to meet you.

0: Miles Smith on Magic Radio's No Repeat Workday for Wednesday. This is Dan in for Nick all this week whilst he's off on his half term. And at this time every day, Nick likes to say hi to his tea breakers. And you're my tea breakers this week. So what are you doing? Where are you? Are you working? What's happening? Also today, I would love to know when the weather is at its best, like today, lovely sunshine in the mid-high 20s. It's going to be hotter than Gran Canaria and Croatia. I barely know it. So where is the best place to be here? Apparently this heat wave has inspired people to book staycations this year because of all the trauma and travel problems people are staying. So instead of jetting off to find good weather, where's the best place in this country to be on a sunny day like we've had the last couple of days? Maybe it's a drive to your favourite beach. Maybe you decamp to a local park and do a bit of work under your favourite tree. Regent's Park is literally on our doorstep here at Magic Radio. I'll get a blanket. I'll meet you there later. As a Devon boy, I would have to say the south coast of Devon is the greatest place to be in this country, in this weather. Just glorious. Maybe you live in a flat with a beautifully peaceful, shady balcony, or work somewhere with a fridge room for a bit of relief. Could be anywhere. Where is the best place to be in this country, in this weather? 61054 is my text number. Put magic at the start, or you can WhatsApp 03444 777 888 and let me know. And whilst you're doing that, I'll play one of the best songs of the 90s from Toni Braxton and this boy band Summer, one of Take That's tour mates, for their circus tour coming up in a bit.
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You can win your way into Take That's gig and get the Script thrown in this weekend. 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Your next chance to win is with Tom and Kat on Home Time after the No Repeat Workday this afternoon. I'm Dan Morrissey, in for Nick Snaith all this week, and we're doing the Tea Breakers. Down tools, and let me know, where is the best place to be in this country in this weather? Perhaps you're there right now. WhatsApp 03444 777 888. We've had some great ones in. This one from, the name's fallen off it. Annie. Sorry, Annie. She's at the Art Shed in Lechlade in the Cotswolds. The shop is made of stone. It is lush and cool inside. She says, I want to visit and just press myself up against a wall. That sounds lovely. Total staycation for me with heaven on my doorstep, says... why have all the names gone? That's weird. This person. They're in the beautiful village of Mevagissey in Cornwall, and they've sent a lovely pic of their feet dangling over the edge of the harbour wall there, which looks like absolute bliss. Sam sent in that. Thank you, Sam. And Eugene says, Dan, today we are at our beach hut in Seaton Beach. That sounds amazing as well. I was there only last month, actually, for my uncle's 80th birthday. I can confirm. Glorious place to be. Where is the best place to be on a day like today? Perhaps you're there right now. Let me know. You can text 61054, put magic at the start of your message. And whilst you're doing that, I'll play Anne-Marie, a bit of reminiscing from her about 2002. After this, from Tina Turner, What's Love Got to Do With It?

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2: Variety from the 80s to now is on Magic Radio. I'm Dan, playing you no repeats. Between 9 and 5, you won't hear the same song twice, just so you can plow through another hot Wednesday. We're talking about the things that you like doing in this weather. Where is the best place to be in this country in this weather? Maybe like Anne-Marie, it's dancing on the hood of an old Mustang in the middle of a wood, in a lovely cooling forest. Hi to Alan, thank you for your message. Best place to be, he says, is Scotland, as the heat is manageable. It's around 18 degrees today. To be fair, that does sound good. 35 in London yesterday was not the one. Have a lovely day, he says. Take care and plenty of fluids. Thanks, Dad. Nicola in Swadling Coat. Oh, it's lovely lakes around Swadling Coat. Nice. We're off to family holiday staycations this summer. Firstly, Butlins in Stegegness in 2 weeks' time. Then off to Paignton at the end of August down in Devon. Hopefully the lovely sunshine will stick around. Yeah, both amazing places. Nicola, thank you. Paignton's got a great zoo as well. Oh, that takes me back. And hi to Charlie in Reading. Charlie Jones, thank you for your message. I'm going swimming today. They say, nice. Get me to water. That's what you need on a cold day. A hot day, even. Coming up, more of those. Where would you rather be on a hot day in this country? 61054 is the text number. Put magic at the start. Alongside those from rock to pop to soul, it's the best variety from the 80s to now. So if you give me 20 minutes, I'll give you Aerosmith, Natasha Bedingfield and Luther Vandross on Magic Radio soon.

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7: The top stories this hour are going to be feeling the impact of the Iran war on our energy bills. The regulators announced a 13% rise to the price cap. That means typical gas and electricity bills are going to be going up by £18 a month. That's for customers on variable tariffs. It's not as high as when Russia invaded Ukraine in 2022. Tim Jarvis is the boss at Ofgem. He says we're actually using less energy these days.
8: And that's probably a reflection of the fact that the appliances that we're using in our homes are becoming more and more efficient over time.
7: There's a fresh warning about the dangers of swimming in open water after five young people drowned during the hot spell. Cold water shock's the main concern. Last night, the body of a 12-year-old boy was found in a river in Lancashire. A former resident of Number 10 has come out with some tough criticism of current occupant Keir Starmer. Sir Tony Blair's accusing the PM of having no coherent plan for the country. He also reckons the Labour government's holding back growth. And we've been hearing a bit more about plans for a permanent base on the moon. NASA's ordering things like landers, rovers and drones, and thinks it could set up something there the size of a large city.
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7: Sunny spells for much of the UK, cloudier in the northeast and hot in the southwest. Feeling fresher elsewhere? That's the latest. I'm Aileen O'Sullivan.
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This is what you need on a hot day, isn't it? Luther Vandross, Never Too Much on Magic Radio's No Repeat Workday. I'm Dan. By the way, there's plenty more where this came from over on Magic Soul, our sister station. It is wall-to-wall Soul and Motown over there. They also have a No Repeat Workday, 9 to 5, just like we do. So from Benny King to Beyoncé, from Luther to Lamar, if you fancy a bit of that, ask your smart speaker to play Magic Soul or find it on your digital radio and the Rayo app. I was asking earlier, because it's such a lovely day, where is the best place in this country, in this weather? You can WhatsApp me, 03444 777 888. Getting some really lovely ones in, actually. And I've also just spotted this story about two twins from Birmingham, Colin and Mark. They're 63. Their favourite place in the country, in this weather, is clearly Blackpool Pleasure Beach, because they have just announced, over the bank holiday weekend, they have now ridden the big one in Blackpool 20,000 times, not at the weekend, over the last 25 years. They have been on the big one 20,000 times, which is incredible. They once did 70 times round in one day at one point. So yeah, I'm guessing that's their go-to place in this weather. I once rode a roller coaster 21 times in a row at Drayton Manor in the West Midlands for their 21st birthday. And that was quite enough. It was fun, but also hurt my bum a bit. Where's the best place in this country in this weather? 61054 is the text number. Put magic at the start. Here's Olivia Dean.

0: Bryan Adams easing Melanie C out of the Spice Girls and into a solo career with When You're Gone back in the 90s on Magic Radio. It's Dan here playing you the best variety from the 80s to now. So from that, we're going to hear a bit of Whitney Houston in a second and then Charlie Puth as well. First, though... We have gone absolutely huge on the life-changing prizes this May. Just in this month, we've had all these winners.
1: You're winding me up. Oh, my... What?
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2: Oh, my God. 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
4: I've got a little shih tzu, so he is going to be getting a lovely steak dinner today, I think.
2: 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So I'd better get two packs now, wouldn't I?
3: 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Thank you so much.
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0: It absolutely could be your turn one day, she says. 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

This is Magic Radio. Thank you for having us on through your Wednesday. We'll keep you going with no repeats in your 9 to 5. Just had some breezy summeriness from Charlie Puth and Meghan Trainor on another hot day. Coincidentally, 27th of May today is also both National Flip-Flop Day and World Sunscreen Day. So very happy to get involved with both of those things when I leave this afternoon. It's also Eid al-Adha today as well. So Eid Mubarak, if you're celebrating, it's the big one, isn't it? Have a lovely feast later on. I'm Dan, playing you the best variety from the 80s to now, including Shanice.

0: do.
1: Shanice, I love your smile on Magic Radio. Dan Morrissey here, in for Nick Snaith this week. He's off in Greece for half term, which is all right. It's been warmer here, to be honest, but he'll be back next week. Now, I told you just now how on Friday here on Magic Radio, you could be winning £750,000. If you've already entered for that, brilliant. If you fancy another chance, then set a little reminder in your phone for tomorrow at 2 p.m. Think of this as a little heads up, because Tesco Club Card want to give 5 of you even more with the ultimate reward. Enter Make Me a Winner during the rewards hour between 2 and 3 tomorrow afternoon, Thursday, and you could win £1,000 to spend at Tesco and £1,000 from one of their Club Card reward partners as well, like Merlin Entertainments, EasyJet Holidays, Cineworld, Pizza Express, and Hotels.com. So you can win £750,000 on Magic Radio with Tesco Club Card and their bonus hour tomorrow at 2. Here, our boy band Summer is on. Remember when NSYNC were puppets on strings in their music video? That song is coming up before 12 after an iconic movie classic from the 80s. After this. 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

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NSYNC, Bye Bye Bye on Magic Radio. I'm Dan, and I'm playing that as part of Magic Radio's Boy Band Summer. We've got loads going on. Westlife are picking their favourite songs on the Perfect Playlist with Jim all week from 7. Blue have got a whole hour to themselves on Friday evening as well at 7 o'clock. And on the Magic Radio Breakfast Show, if you think you are the world's biggest boy band fan, then Gok Wan and Harriet Scott want to give you your own one-off show here on Magic Radio. We could be swapping places. You could be standing right here doing this. So, if you are in the A1 fan club, maybe you collected the limited edition Westlife magazine covers, maybe you bought all Take That songs on tape and vinyl, recorded all the Top of the Pops episodes with 5 on, or maybe you have a tattoo of Spike from 911 somewhere. Interesting. Well, this is for you. If you're the world's biggest boy band fan, you could get your own show here on Magic Radio. 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We play the best variety from the 80s to now. You'll get to pick your own songs, though, I reckon. Adele coming up after Roxette. 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

0: The best variety from the 80s to now is on Magic Radio, and no repeats whilst you work, so you can just power through with us on as the soundtrack. I'm Dan Morrissey, in for Nick. In showbiz news today, if it's your birthday, you share it with Jamie Oliver. Legendary chef, he's 51 today. I did a salad out of one of his books just the other day. It was delicious. Thanks, Jamie. Happy birthday. And also, speaking of chefs, and if you can bear watching people standing near ovens during a heatwave, then it's the MasterChef semi-finals starting tonight on BBC One. That show seems to go on forever. I can never quite keep track of where we are in it, but it's been quite entertaining and it all looks delicious. Bake Off the Professionals started last night as well. This is not hot weather telly, guys. This is people in stressful situations in hot rooms. I don't think I want it. Can we have a channel that just plays cooling scenes of waterfalls and snow-capped mountains and slow-motion Mr. Whippy machines or something? I think that's what we need. There's more showbiz news in the entertainment bit of magicradio.co.uk, including all you need to know about the new Boyzone documentary that was announced yesterday. And if you give me 20 minutes, I'll give you a very flirty Bruno Mars, a Celine Dion song you can't help but sing along to, and straight after the news, Cyndi Lauper. Magic Radio.
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3: The top stories this hour. Deeply unwelcome is how the Energy Secretary has described a hike in the energy price cap. Ed Miliband's been speaking as the regulators increased it by 13% from July because of the impact of the Iran war. Your typical home on a variable tariff will pay £221 more per year or £18 extra a month. Researcher Tom Goswell's been looking at the numbers.
4: We need to make sure prices are sensible for consumers. However, as we've seen over recent years, we also need suppliers to be able to stay in business.
3: With temperatures starting to come down after the hot spell, it's hoped it'll lead to fewer people heading to open water to cool off. Five children are among six who've drowned. Campaigners reminding people about the risks of cold water shock and swimming anywhere without a lifeguard. A woman has pleaded guilty to being in charge of an out-of-control XL bully dog that killed a teenager. 19-year-old Morgan Dorset was bitten in a flat in Bristol last February. And Scottish Emmy winner Armando Iannucci will write the screenplay for Paddington 4. He's behind shows like Veep, The Thick of It and The Loop. We've still not been told who will direct it.
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3: Sunny spells for much of the UK, cloudier in the northeast and hot in the southwest. Feeling fresher elsewhere? That's the latest. I'm Aileen O'Sullivan.
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Since Celine Dion announced her Paris gigs earlier on in the year, that song's been a bit viral again. Loads of people doing lip syncs videos to it. It's heartbreak and hope all in one go, isn't it? Amazing. This is Magic Radio. I'm Dan, playing you the best variety from the 80s to now. And earlier, we were talking about the best places to be in this country in this weather. When it gets into the 20s and up into the 30 degrees, where is your favourite place to be? Apparently, everyone's been researching staycations. It's been so lush here the last couple of days. So there's got loads come in. So Fern and Holly live in Cornwall, which we've already established is an absolute beaut. They say it's the best place to be in the world. However, they say they're driving to Basingstoke to see family. Oh, that's quite the come down. Hi to Richie, who says, hi Dan, we're currently driving down to Prestatyn Beach from Coventry to spend the day with my two daughters and my two baby grandsons. Can you give us a mention, please? Can't think of a better way to spend a summer's day. Oh, Prestatyn and Magic Radio. Sounds perfect to me. Our No Repeat Workday is on. Obviously, that's awesome if you're stuck at a desk all day listening. You won't hear the same song twice between 9 and 5. But if you're on a road trip to Cornwall, I mean, dreaming is the cause. Breathless and Patrick Swayze, a song from Dirty Dancing next on Magic Radio.

0: This is Magic Radio's Wednesday No Repeat Work Day. I'm Dan, in for Nick's Nath. There's 80s movie heartthrob Patrick Swayze on Magic Radio. Part of the best variety from the 80s to now. If you're revising for your GCSEs right now, I'm going to play you a song that reminds me of doing mine next. Come back with me to the mid-1990s for Alanis Morissette. And our boy band summer continues as well with Wham! Before 12:30. First, though...
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0: 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You okay? 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

One of the good things about our no repeat workday here on Magic Radio, of course, is that I could have played you a song I'd already played you again, or I could have played you Wham and Freedom. So, well, there we go. Magic Radio's Boy Band Summer is on. Remember, as part of that, Tom and Kat have your next chance to be at Take That Circus live this afternoon on Home Time. They'll wrap up today's No Repeat Workday between 4 and 5 and then get you into that circus. Now, I'm playing the best variety from the 80s to now. So there's your 80s Wham, and here's the very now and very brilliant Ray.

0: I've said it before, and I'll say it again. Ray's latest album, This Music May Contain Hope, is the greatest thing I think I've ever heard. There, it's out there. There's my Where's My Husband on Magic Radio. It's the best variety from the 80s to now. I'm Dan, looking after Nick's show for this week and getting you through the mornings with our no-repeat workday. Jo Russell's here at 1 o'clock. Neve's off on her half-term break as well. So you've very much got supply teachers this week on Magic Radio. No-repeat workday continues with Jo through the afternoon and then into Tom and Kat's home time show at 4 o'clock. And then, of course, as I said just now, they've got those Take That tickets for you later on as well. And then after home time, 7 o'clock, Jim is looking after my usual show, The Perfect Playlist, where you'll find Westlife picking their favourite songs all this week as well. It's part of the boy band summer here on Magic Radio. Coming up, songs from the likes of Diana Ross, Coldplay and Mariah Carey. It is the best variety from the 80s to now. Magic
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the world. I don't know how we're defining boy band in Magic Radio's Boy Band Summer, but they were boys once and they're in a band, so works for me. Coldplay on Magic Radio. It's the best variety from the 80s to now. 80s Diana Ross now and Lady Gaga on the way. And Jo Russell is here in for Niamh from 1 o'clock. She wants to hear about things that have been cancelled because of the heat and possibly things that you are relieved have been cancelled, like gym classes and the like. 61054 is the text number. Put magic at the start of your things that have been cancelled because of the heat for Jo. She's on after 1 o'clock.

between. Whether you're broke or evergreen, you're black, white, beige, Chola descent, you're Lebanese, you're Orient. Whether life's disabilities left you outcast, bullied, or teased, rejoice and love yourself today, cause baby, you were born this way.

0: hottest place to be in the UK, Southampton, where it's 29 degrees.
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1: Did anybody say the ham section in Sainsbury's?
0: Just lie in a fridge.
1: Yeah, just like hang around there. Mine would be the car.
0: Oh, doesn't matter where it is.
1: No, the aircon of the car, start full body, guys, mm-hmm. and then when it gets a bit too cool,
0: yep.
1: feet and head.
0: Oh, just for the face and the feet.
1: Just let the torso warm yeah. up slightly. That's my routine.
0: Perfect temperature in the car? As far down as it goes, 16.
1: I'm a woman of a certain age, yeah. 16,
0: 16
1: guys.
0: It is, 16. And the windows open.
1: Yeah.
0: More of the best variety from the 80s to now from Joe on the way, including Cher, straight after the news at 1.
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12: The top stories this hour. Typical energy bills due to rise for millions of people in Britain due to the impact of the Iran war. The average household.

0: on a variable tariff or paid £221 more per year under the regulator's new price cap. Tom Goswells from research company Cornwall Insight.
1: We need to make sure prices are sensible for consumers. After all, electricity and gas are absolutely essential fuels. However, as we've seen over recent years, we also need suppliers to be able to stay in business. We want a healthy market with a number of suppliers in.
0: Sir Tony Blair says the government's playing with fire and has held back business and growth since it came into power. The former Prime Minister says the current one, Sir Keir Starmer, shouldn't be forced to quit without proper policy in place to follow him. A body has been found in the search for a missing 17-year-old boy in Cheshire. If confirmed, he'd be the sixth child to have drowned in open water during the recent hot weather. And NASA has revealed plans for a permanent base on the moon. The space agency says it's ordered landers, rovers, and drones for astronauts to take there.
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0: Sunny for most, cloudier in the northeast, hot in the southwest, and a little fresher elsewhere. Highs between 20 and 30. That's the latest. I'm Adam Richardson.
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Noughties Kelly Clarkson, 80s Lionel Richie, 90s Cher, that's what we mean when we say best variety from the 80s to now. And of course, guys, you know this by now today, you are listening to the No Repeat Workday. Monday to Friday, 9 to 5, we do not repeat songs while you are at work. Whew, let's take a breath. I am Joe, by the way. Hello, thank you so much for being with me. I have received a message from a friend of mine called Sam, who is in Norwich, who is currently in an office where the office temperature gauge says 40 degrees and there is no aircon. Oh, okay, pray for Sam, everybody, pray for Sam.

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2: They say the holy water's watered down, and this town's lost its faith. Our colors will fade eventually, so if our time is running now, day after day, we'll make the mundane a masterpiece. Oh my, my, oh my, my love, I take one look at you, you're taking me out.

0: Alex Warren, Ordinary on Magic Radio. The best variety from the 80s to now. Sounds like Alex Warren and 90s, no doubt, as well. I am Jo Russell. My number is 61054. Start your text with the word magic. Are you secretly excited because something's been cancelled because of the heat? Because of the weather. Let's talk about that in the next 10 minutes. Plus, the variety continues. 80s Madonna and 90s Savage Garden on the way. Make me a winner! Mega May. Oh, we're coming to the end of Mega May and we are going out on a biggie. £750,000 could be yours this Friday. You could be joining this lot.
1: No.
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0: happens between 9 and 5 while you are at work. It is a hot one. It's a hot one. It's a sweaty one. Is there anything that's been cancelled that you're quite pleased at? 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Too hot, girls. 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I was very happy. Very happy. Right, take that tickets live for free next.
1: Right from the start, you were a thief. 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

0: I encourage air piano at the end of that. Because I do it every time myself. Pink and Nate, Just Give Me a Reason on Magic Radio, playing you the best variety from the 80s to now. And it's your no-repeat work day as well. No repeats, Monday to Friday, 9 to 5. I am Jo Russell, in for Niamh all this week, getting you through your hot and sweaty work day, which I think it probably is for many people. Or let me know if it's not where you are. But the good news is, we're not repeating the songs, that's number one. Number two, you have joined us as we launch this week Magic Radio's Boy Band Summer. We are reliving the memories of you and a boy band. Now, I'm here for all your stories. I am here for how big a fan you are. Yesterday, somebody who had Westlife tattoos. Me and my sister shared a bedroom when we were growing up, and she was into Duran Duran and I was Wham. We used to measure wall space because I was like, you're not having more wall space for your Duran Duran posters than I am for Wham. So it's my boy band obsession started very young. I'm here for your stories. But if you grew up in the world of Take That, if they were yours and you want to see them live for free, because they start their circus tour on Friday in Southampton, we want to send you there as part of our boy band summer. And the next chance for you to win is on Home Time today with Tom and Kat. So when you are on your way home from work, make sure you are listening, because Magic Radio's got your tickets to the biggest boy band summer gigs of 2026. Enjoy. Right, a man who was in a boy band, Harry Styles, on the way. And we're going to play your boy band lyric game in 10.
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Who is your fave in One Direction? Harry? I think many will say that. But you know what? It was a good old spread, wasn't it? One Direction, if you don't mind me saying. We are talking boy bands on Magic Radio all summer long because it is our boy band summer. So we are playing boy band summer Guess the Lyric, right? This list literally will prove that you are an all-time boy band super fan. I need you to tell me the song and the artist that these lyrics come from. Don't want to be a fool for you, just another player in your game for two. Don't want to be a fool for you, just another player in your game for two. Even reading those lyrics out makes me want to dance. If you think you know, text me on 61054, start your text with Magic, or you can WhatsApp 03444777888. Song, artist, and who you are as well. Always goes down nice for a bit of a shout out. No prizes, guys, just pride at being a boy band super fan. There are boy band prizes to win on Magic Radio, of course. Take that tickets this week and Boyzone tickets next week.

This morning, you will not have heard Duffy Mercy before, and you will not hear it before 5 o'clock tonight, because we are Magic Radio. We are your no-repeat work day, which means when you're at work, you can listen all day in the knowledge that we're not just banging out the same old songs. That's what we promise. That's what we give you on Magic Radio. This is Joe Russell. It is also a boy band summer, so we got boy bands on the way. Take that on the way after 2 o'clock, and if you've not heard how you can win and when you can win the next pair of Take That Live tickets.

0: I'll do that after two. We're in the middle of a boy band guess the lyric quiz. What do you think about this? I need the song and the artist. I'll give you the answer in about 10, 15 minutes' time. Don't want to be a fool for you. Just another player in your game for two. Oh, I did it with a beat. Has that helped? 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No prizes for this, but you will just know that you are a boy band super fan. As far as I'm concerned, that is as good as a prize for me. Right, give me 20 minutes of your time, guys. 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
14: Top stories this hour. A body has been recovered from a lake in Surrey following a multi-agency search for a teenager. It means the seventh water-related death involving young people over the recent hot weather period. It says a body was also found in the search for a missing 17-year-old boy in Cheshire earlier. Experts are warning homes in Britain on variable energy tariffs to switch ahead of a rise in the price cap taking effect from July. It'll see a typical gas and electricity bill rise by around

0: £18 a month or £220 a year as a result of the impacts of the Iran war. One of Sakir Starmer's predecessors says the government needs a fundamental reset, though stopped short of calling for him to quit. In a nearly 6,000-word essay, Sir Tony Blair said there wasn't a coherent plan and criticised economic measures he claimed were holding businesses back. But he added the current Prime Minister's personality wasn't the main problem. And Lidl has overtaken Morrison's to become the fifth biggest supermarket. Researchers World Panel say the chain's increased its reach.
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0: Sunny for most, cloudier in the northeast, hot in the southwest, and a little fresher elsewhere. Highs between 20 and 30. That's the latest. I'm Adam Richardson.
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When you sit and really take in the words. Ed Sheeran, Perfect, on Magic Radio, playing the best variety from the 80s to now. I am Jo Russell, in for Niamh all this week, giving you what you love, which is your no-repeat workday, Monday to Friday, 9 to 5. We do not repeat any song, so I hope you are listening at work, and let me know. Here's the number, 61054. 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Shall we sort out our boy band summer guess the lyric quiz? You know it's boy band summer, right? Here on Magic Radio. Ticket giveaways. We've got a load of special programs. We've got playlists on the Rayo app, R-A-Y-O. So we've got everything you need for a boy band summer, and we're doing a lyric game. Every single day this week, you needed to tell me the song and the artist for these lyrics. Don't want to be a fool for you, just another player in your game for two. I struggle to say it without the beat. Don't want to be a fool for you, just another player in your game for two. Right, number ending 753 says, is it Linger by the Cranberries? It is not Linger by the Cranberries. Helen from Cascade. Hello, Helen. Who says, working, listening to this fine show. Ah, oh, you are a sweetheart. Thank you. Helen says, NSYNC, bye, bye, bye. Roxy says, NSYNC, bye, bye, bye. And she's updated me on Humphrey the dog, who has been poorly. Humphrey does not want a bandage on his tail, because it's too hot. Correct, Roxy. Thank you. Aaron in King's Lynn says NSYNC, bye, bye, bye. Amy in Somerset says bye, bye, bye, NSYNC. And did you know that Postmodern Jukebox do a fab cover of this as well? I did not know. I will look it up. It is NSYNC, bye, bye, bye. Only one person got it right. So what we're saying is that 90... let me just do maths. 98% of you got it right. What will it be tomorrow? Show is high.

0: play the best variety from the 80s to now. I am Jo Russell. I am in for Niamh this week. She's on her holiday. She'll be back next week. Take that or on the way. So if you've not heard when the next time is for you to be listening to Magic Radio to win Take That live tickets as part of Magic Radio's boy band Summer, 10 minutes time, I will tell you. Plus, I don't know if you heard Gok and Harry at breakfast this morning. They told you a fact about Take That that is, for me, so surprising. And I, let me tell you this, crazy jealous when they said it out loud. I will tell you that, and we'll play Take That in 10 minutes time. Plus, we got 90s Deep Blue something on the way. Make me a winner. Mega May. Are you ready to scream? Here's some of our winners that have won Make Me a Winner before. 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

When we say we play the best variety from the 80s to now, that's what we mean. 80s Lisa Stansfield, 90s Deep Blue something. In a tick, we're going to do one from now, from Take That, on Magic Radio, where it's your no-repeat work day as well. So make sure when you get to work, 9 o'clock every morning. If you're off work today, because it's half term in it, so the kids might have you off work. When you get back to work next week, remember, we don't repeat songs at all between 9 and 5. Put us on, keep us on. Simple as that on Magic Radio. I am Jo Russell. Now, we are in the start of Magic Radio's Boy Band Summer. So we will be reliving the memories, the posters on the wall, the fan clubs, the magazines that you bought and cut the pictures out of to put on the wall, to put in your scrapbook. I still have a scrapbook of my own, so I am talking from experience. Take That might have been one of the boy bands that you grew up with. You may have your favourites. You may still have your favourites. So if you've got any Take That stories, do let me know. I was listening to Gok and Harriet on Magic Radio Breakfast this morning, and they said that Take That had been talking to Magic Radio and said that they still fit in the outfits for their circus tour from last time, 2009. I mean, I've never been more jealous in my life.

0: Take that, you're a superstar. One of the boy bands we are featuring on Magic Radio's Boy Band Summer. And when Gok and Harriet said this morning that when they originally did their circus tour, they could wear the same outfits because they can all still fit in them. Girls especially. 2009, you're still wearing the same clothes. I mean, I was secretly livid. But we love them. We love them live. If you want to win tickets as part of Magic Radio's Boy Band Summer, the next chance for you to go and see Take That live as they start their circus tour this Friday in Southampton. If you want to win tickets for that tour, all you need to do is listen to Tom and Kat when you go home. They've got them on home time after 4 o'clock today. And Gok and Harriet have got more Take That tickets tomorrow morning on breakfast. So we've got you covered. Magic Radio's got your tickets to the biggest boy band summer gigs of 2026. And if you've not heard, next week, Boyzone tickets. So... hello. I know, it's non-stop. It's non-stop. Stay with Magic Radio. I am Jo, and I'm going to give you a bit of 90s Christina Aguilera. And are we ready for another boy band? Okay, we'll do Blue as well. Magic
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It's Magic Radio's Boy Band Summer, and we play the best variety from the 80s to now. It all goes hand in hand. That was Blue All Rise with Joe Russell. I am in for Neve this week. If you're a fan of Blue, I was just singing along to that, as I do, thinking, if you're a fan of like a specific member of Blue, do you take their part in the song? Because I'm all over the place. I take all roles. I'm like, I try and do a bit of harmony, and then I'm going to do Lee's bit. If you are a boy band fan, you tell me. 61054, start your text with the word magic. Nina has said hi on the text. Nina is from Birmingham. And she says, Joe, yesterday I started my retirement from working with bereaved families. My office is now my garden in the sun and I have no uniform. Magic Radio kept me going through my work day and now it will through my next chapter. Stay cool. Lots of love from Nina. How wonderful. Nina, how does that feel? You've done such good work. I mean, your job so worthwhile. Well done, you. Congratulations on your retirement. And you've got Magic Radio on in the garden. And you, oh, I love it. Well done, Nina. Well done, love.

No, the beauty. Richard Marx right here waiting, which I feel is exactly the right pace. If you are in somewhere in the UK that's really hot right now, let's keep it chilled. And if you are into that, don't forget Mellow Magic, 4 hours of relaxing classics if you've had a hot and sweaty day, 8 o'clock tonight on Magic Radio. I am Jo Russell, part of the No Repeat Workday. I'm in for Niamh this week. Entertainment news-wise, have you seen the trailer for the new film Tuna?

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16: The top stories this hour. Typical energy bills will rise by more than £200 a year as the effects of the Iran war hit households across Britain. Those on standard gas and electricity tariffs will pay an extra pounds a month on average from July. A body's been found by rescuers searching for a teenager who went missing while swimming in open water in Cheshire. The 17-year-old was last seen in a lake near Northwich yesterday. It says a body's also been recovered from a lake in Surrey after a search for a teenager. Brings the total of water-related deaths involving young people during the recent hot weather to seven. The Treasury Ministers rejected Sir Tony Blair's call to curb the triple lock and defended net zero. It's after the former PM launched a scathing attack on Labour's policy agenda. Dan Tomlinson says things have moved on since he was in number 10. And the fertility rate in England and Wales has fallen to a record low. Official figures show the average number of children women would expect to have is down to 1.39. It's far below the 2.1 needed for a stable population.
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16: Sunny for most, cloudier in the northeast, hot in the southwest, and a little fresher elsewhere. Highs between 20 and 30. That's the latest. I'm Adam Richardson.
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1 hour and 48 minutes, live maths, left of the no repeat work day. On Magic Radio, we promise Monday to Friday, 9 to 5, that we will not repeat the songs. We won't just bang all the same songs out and just repeat, repeat, repeat. No, we are going to let you listen 9 to 5 with no repeats. That's what we promise you. We've just given you Anastasia, Go West and Roxette. I am Joe Russell. I was saying earlier that this weather, I mean, it's crazy weather. I mean, I hope you've had some lovely sun. I think most of the UK still got it. We had thunderstorms in Nottingham where I was last night. But I hope it's lovely today. Kevin says, you were saying, Joe, that your Zumba was cancelled because of the weather, and I was fine about it. I install solar panels, and that got cancelled due to the weather, and quite frankly, I'm a sparky, and I can't win. If it's raining hard, I can't do my job. If it's too hot, I can't do my job. Kevin is in Crawley, 34 degrees today, he tells me. Hello, Kevin.

0: Whitney Houston, I Will Always Love You. Magic Radio plays you the best variety from the 80s to now. I am Jo Russell. In for Niamh. Hello, hello, hello. We are in the middle of the No Repeat work day as well. And, of course, it's a boy band summer. Stay with me if you want to know the next time for you to win Take That tickets. Yeah, they start their tour on Friday. It's going to be belting. We're all going to be doing the arm actions to never forget. We know that. But do you want to be there for free? Stay with me. I will tell you more about that. Plus, 90s Rembrandts. And from 2015, Shawn Mendes as well. Make me a winner! Mega May. Oh, it has been mega. We've given so much money away. There has been a reaction. Oh, yes, there has. Listen to this.
1: Oh my god!
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3: 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Oh my goodness. 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
0: 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I love it. What would you do if we call you this Friday and tell you that we are giving you £750,000? 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

It's the No Repeat Work Day on Magic Radio, where we don't repeat any songs at all, 9 to 5, while you are at work. It is Magic Radio. I am Jo Russell. Breaking news. This sounds like heaven to me. Marie's just messaged. She's found some lint balls that she got at Christmas that she's not eaten. So firstly, hero, well done for that. Secondly, she's caved in. And in this heat, only the insides had turned liquidy. The outside had remained intact. You get it. Sounds like heaven, doesn't it? Isn't that amazing?

0: Magic Radio, where we play the best variety from the 80s to now. I am Joe Russell, and we are at the start of a boy band summer. And if you were into boy bands, maybe you go back as far as I do, Wham. Maybe you were One Direction. Maybe you were JLS. Maybe you were Take That. We are featuring all of the boy bands of your youth. And on Breakfast Tomorrow, Gok and Harriet want to find out who is a super fan and hand over the radio station to you so that you can play all those songs from the boy band that you're a super fan of on Magic Radio. So can you prove that you are a super fan? Maybe you cut out the lyrics from every edition of Smash Hits if you were a fan of Aha, for example. Maybe you recorded your own radio shape on a tape recorder introducing your favourite boy bands. 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Gok and Harriet will tell you more, but you've got to prove you're a super fan. My first ever live gig was to see Wham. I was lucky enough to see Wham when I was a teenager. And I had a T-shirt printed and it said Joe 4, the number, George. I know. So into George Michael. And I thought, you know, I thought, he's going to see it and go, hang on, is this the love of my life in front of me? Because that's what we were like with boy bands, isn't it? Do you want to sing the praises of your favourite boy band and have your own show? Magicradio.co.uk is where you need to be. And stay with me if you want to win tickets to a boy band to Take That live. I have all the details. Magic
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Beautiful, beautiful. I love it. Adele, hello on Magic Radio. Playing the best variety from the 80s to now. And of course, we are getting towards the end of the no repeat work day too. 9 to 5, Monday to Friday. We don't repeat songs. So you can just put us on at work, keep us on all day. Kat joins us in 5 minutes' time from Home Time, Tom and Kat. And she will tell us exactly what's on the show. But a quick reminder that Take That tickets can be won if you keep listening to Magic Radio today, because Magic Radio's got your tickets and it's Take That today on Home Time with Tom and Kat. What else are they doing? Well, we'll find out. Let's do Cutting Crew and Simply Red first.

0: Cutting Crew on Magic Radio, playing the best variety from the 80s to now. And of course, we've got an hour to go and a bit, an hour and a bit and a tiny bit of the No Repeat Work Day, which will be completed by Tom and Kat on Home Time. Hello, Kat.
1: Hello, my love. How are you?
0: I'm dying to go to the loo, but there is a queue.
1: It's because it's a Wednesday, it's midweek, everyone comes in.
0: I just thought everybody was downing water because of the heat wave.
1: Oh yeah, it's that as well, yeah.
0: And I was like, okay, hello.
1: Yeah, thirsty and busy, yes. That's what we call Wednesdays.
0: Hi. What's coming up with Home Time?
1: Right, it is the middle of the week, sort of. I mean, it is a shorter week this week, but it's still middle of the week, mm-hmm. in a way. So we like to know, what are you in the middle of on a Wednesday? Text us now, 61054, start your text with Magic, or you can WhatsApp 03444 777 888. Whatever you're in the middle of, let us know about it, please.
0: I'm in the middle of trying to go to the loo.
1: Trying to go for a wee, exactly. So if that's you, let us know.
0: You know what to do. Tom and Kat are up next with Take That Tickets and What You're in the Middle of, and Eternal, Aha, and Olivia Dean. Magic
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12: Top stories this hour. Resident doctors in England are going back on strike. They'll walk out from June the 15th to the 19th. It's part of the British Medical Association's long-running dispute with the government over pay. Typical energy bills rise by more than £200 a year as the effects of the Iran war hit households across Britain. Those on standard tariffs will pay an extra £18 a month on average from July. Paul Farmer's from Age UK and says the elderly will be hit especially hard.
13: You have fixed income, so any extra increase in cost means you have to make some very difficult choices, because debt is something that is an incredibly difficult thing to get into when you have that fixed income.
12: A body's been found by rescuers searching for a teenager who disappeared while swimming in open water in Cheshire. The 17-year-old was last seen in a lake near Northwich yesterday. Another 4 young people have died in similar circumstances during the hot weather. And supermarket prices are around 3.1% higher than they were a year ago. Analysts say shoppers lent on promotions to keep costs down.
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12: Warm and sunny into this evening, though thunderstorms expected in the west. Feeling cooler tonight, though, that's the latest. I'm Adam Richardson.
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1: Yeah, it is Wednesday. It's already the middle of the week. Thank you very much indeed, Bank Holiday Monday. That was a nice head start, wasn't it?
0: It's like good,
1: that.
0: Wasn't it? I like that a lot. Yes, and that means on Magic Radio Home Time, we are asking you, what are you in the middle of?
1: Maybe you're refilling the paddling pool in the heat.
0: We did that this morning.
1: Did you really? Nice fresh water.
0: Yeah, very nice. Yeah.
1: Ready for you later on, of course. maybe you are in the middle of somehow trying to occupy the kids during halftime on the way in, Katshub, on the train. Several hot, impatient parents dealing with sort of 7, 8-year-olds, that sort of age.
0: Well, it's Wednesday, isn't it? It's the midweek bit where you sort of suddenly stop being nice.
1: You've really run out of steam.
0: Patience is gone.
1: Yeah. Patience has left the building and now you're just dreaming of next Monday. If that is you, let us know what you're in the middle of. Stop whatever you're doing for a few seconds. Let us know. I'm in the middle of a very, very strong, very nice cup of tea, I'll be honest.
0: Yeah, I had a lovely bap.
1: You did? Yes, it was a salami bap, wasn't it?
0: It wasn't. It was chicken, but yeah. Yeah, it did smell a bit.
1: It was giving
0: like
1: off
0: that.
1: Salami vibes. Okay, good luck with that one.
0: Good, lovely. Right, text us 61054. 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

0: J-Lo, Ain't It Funny on Magic Radio Home Time with Tom and Kat on a Wednesday.
1: Right, Wednesday's No Repeat Workday has about 40 minutes left to go. We're already so close to being through to the middle of the working week. Remember, on Magic Radio, we get you through the day faster with even more music and not a single repeated song between 9 and 5.
0: It's just what we do. The other thing we do, of course, is have the best variety from the 80s to now. We've got a huge noughties number one for Will Young on the way, and that debut hit for a band called the Spice Girls, Kat. Have you heard of those guys?
1: Yeah, big fan.
0: They're amazing. We've got that song, which this summer is turning 30 years old.
1: Impossible. Make me a winner. Mega May. £750,000 could be yours on Friday as we end Mega May in style.
0: Yeah, that's the equivalent of paying yourself £2,000 a day for a whole year.
1: That would be nice.
2: No kidding. Well, I was actually thinking this morning I'd never win anything. I just thought I'd give it a try. It's on the radio when I'm at work. Worth a try, isn't it? Well, yeah, I'd probably go on holiday. But I hadn't really thought it through because, to be honest, I didn't expect to win it. I wasn't going to be working on Bank Holiday Monday anyway, but yeah, I'll definitely have better plans now.
1: Yeah, huge plans.
0: Treat yourself to a day off.
1: And to make me a winner now for your chance to be our final Mega May winner on Friday and pocket £750,000.
0: Yes, you're going to need big pockets. 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
17: There are severe delays in South Yorkshire on the M1 southbound. Two lanes remain closed towards junction 32 at the M18, and that follows an accident. The M4 is crawling through Berkshire heading towards London, 11 to 10. The Reading Bracknell stretch of vans broken down in the inside lane. And onto the trains, there are delays of an hour and a half for Greater Anglia services between Stratford and Bishop Stortford following a points failure at Cheshunt. And you can see our website for more.

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1: All right, it is Wednesday. Every Wednesday here on Magic Radio Home Time, because it is slap bang in the middle of the week. I know it wasn't. We didn't work on Monday, but listen.
0: It's still middle of the week, though.
1: Run two with days. It. If, yeah, exactly. We want to know, what are you in the middle of right now, please, friends?
0: Hello, Kevin here. I'm in the middle of cleaning up the devastation of my kitchen ceiling collapse after an unnoticed leak in a fixed unit in the bathroom above. Joy.
1: Oh.
0: Not joyful, is it?
1: I don't think that joy. I think he's being sarcastic with the joy there. Good luck, Kevin. Fiona's been on. Hi, guys. I'm in the middle of an iced vanilla latte. Oh, if you can't do that now in this weather, when can you?
0: Ooh. Completely agree.
1: Spot on. It's a great philosophy in life. If you can't do that now, when can you?
0: Susie in Kent says, hi, Tom and Kat. I'm in the middle of occupying my son during half term with some Lego. I relented and bought him a new one that he could build into a little car because it's Wednesday and I'm running out of ideas myself.
1: That's a good idea. It's a great idea. Well done, Susie. What are you in the middle of? Let us know. 61054 magic at the top on the WhatsApps 03444 777888.
0: Here's Wannabe.

0: It's Will Young and Leave Right Now on Magic Radio Home Time with Tom and Kat on Wednesday afternoon.
1: So with Take That, Westlife and Boyzone heading out on the road in the next few weeks, we are taking you back to those, do you remember the posters you had on your bedroom wall, Cashew?
0: Yeah, I do actually, yeah.
1: Was it only Take That you had?
0: No. Leonardo DiCaprio as well.
1: Oh, he was in the boy band.
0: No, I know, but he was still fighting for space, but Westlife as well, actually.
1: Oh, right, okay.
0: Yeah. Didn't mention that when they came in. Yeah, Spice Girls too. Classic. Yeah. But mainly Take That. Mm-hmm. We're celebrating Magic Radio's Boy Band Summer with ticket giveaways, special programmes and playlists. After five today, we'll have more tickets to give away to see Take That, who start their circus tour at the end of this week.
1: There's also loads of boy band playlists over on the Rayo app, including UK versus US boy bands, boy band love, and loads more.
0: Plus, tonight, Westlife will be choosing another of their favourite tunes on the Perfect Playlist. And this Friday, it's Blue hosting that show. So all my favourite boy bands, with the boys picking their favourite songs. Blue were posters on my wall as well.
1: Oh, really?
0: It's really awkward because I'm actually quite friendly with them now. So it's, like, sure, it's very
1: sure.
0: strange.
1: Just don't tell them.
0: That's
1: the crucial thing. It's Magic Radio's Boy Band Summer. Do not miss a second of it right here on Magic Radio.
0: Yes, right. There's more of the best variety from the 80s to now on the way, including 80s Jermaine Stewart, 90s Goo Goo Dolls, and the No Repeat Workday heads into Wednesday evening with Walk the Moon from 2014.
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20: M56 eastbound near Chester is really busy. Junction 14 through to 12 away from Chester near to the Chester services. A queue caused by a collision which has left big delays on Warrington Road, the A56, also the M53 and the A517 nearby. The M5 southbound is queuing with debris. A broken down crane as well. Junction 13 to 14, a lane closure. Two lanes are closed northbound M5 with a lorry fire that's caused damage. Junction 5 through to 4A. M1 southbound is queuing near Sheffield where there was a collision. Junction 32 to 31. I'm Nick Arkell.
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0: Jermaine Stewart, we don't have to take our clothes off on Magic Radio Home Time with Tom Acat. Quite right too, we do not have to take our clothes off. It's a good philosophy.
1: Yeah, but it's nice in the heat.
0: It's very true, isn't it? Get a nice cold flannel, yes please.
1: Right, Magic Radio Home Time, it is Wednesday, which means what are you in the middle of? We like to ask this on a Wednesday.
0: Yes, Julia in Hertfordshire. Hi Julia, hi Tom and Kat. I'm in the middle of making tea for my little boy. It's fish fingers because after a day of half term, I don't really have the energy for anything more taxing. Quite right. Take them out of the freezer and make them hot.
1: Yeah.
0: Give them to the child.
1: Just
0: done.
1: A picky bits dinner. Just things out of the fridge.
0: Perfect. Breadcrumbs. Yes, please.
1: Tim from Derby says, hi, guys. I'm in the middle of London. Just travelled up for a meeting and now got a few hours before my train home. Ice cream and a walk along the river. Yes, please.
0: Oh, thank you very much, Tim. Enjoy yourself. Lucy in Chester. Hey, Tom and Kat. We're in the middle of ordering my son's school uniform for when he starts primary school in September. Kat Shu, this is going to be you.
1: Oh, my goodness. This is going to be me.
0: I've been told to get in early, so doing it now before the rush, and mainly because I'm a little bit excited. Lucy, you've got to order like three sizes bigger as well because they grow over the summer.
1: It's so exciting. Deborah from Manchester says, hi, Tom and Kat. I'm just in the middle of making tea before we head off to see my niece's new puppy, Winnie, the baby corgi. Cannot wait for loads of belly rubs and sloppy kisses later.
0: Very, very nice indeed. Thank you very much, Deborah from Manchester. All right, time for the final song of today's No Repeat Workday from Walk the Moon. It's Shut Up and Dance.

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1: So there you go. Wednesday's No Repeat Work Day is done. It's slamming shut the laptop. It's heading for an ice cream. It'll be back from 9 tomorrow morning with Gok and Harriet. And of course, we promise if you make Magic Radio your workday radio station, the whole day will fly by with even more music and not a single repeated song between 9 and 5.
0: It's Magic Radio's Boy Band Summer as well. So on the way, we've got another pair of tickets for you to see Take That live.
1: That is very cool. That is very exciting. And of course, there's more of the best variety from the 80s tonight. Give us the next 20 minutes. We have got some Britney Spears, we've got a bit of Pink, and we've got a great tune from Enrique Iglesias as well.
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14: The top stories this hour. Resident doctors in England to go on strike again from the middle of next month. Their union, the BMA, is accusing the new health secretary of failing to improve their pay offer. James Murray says the action's unnecessary and unreasonable. The union's Dr. Jack Fletcher says there's been no movement in negotiations since he was appointed.
15: We wrote to the health secretary literally hours after he was appointed a couple of weeks ago. We asked to meet him. We continued discussions with the negotiating team and the government. But despite that, 2 weeks later, we're still being met with the same offer that was presented to us back in March.
14: Another young person has died while swimming in open water during the current heatwave. A body has been found in the search for a 17-year-old boy who went missing in a lake in Cheshire yesterday. Supermarket prices are around 3.1% higher than a year ago. Analysts say shoppers lent on promotions to keep costs down. And typical households in Britain on standard tariffs will see their energy bills rise by over £200 a year from July. The price caps being raised by 13%.
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14: Warm and sunny into this evening, though thunderstorms expected in the west. Feeling cooler tonight, though, that's the latest. I'm Adam Richardson.
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5: So this week we have got pairs of tickets to be won to go and see Take That's the Circus live tour. This is such an incredible show.
0: Huge, yeah. Absolutely huge. They're back on the road with it. And today it's a pair of tickets to see them at the Coventry Building Society Arena in Coventry on the 5th of June.
5: Now, to win these tickets, all you've got to do is identify this Take That song. We're going to play the first second, the middle second, and the last second. But what song is it, please?
0: Well, here we go. Have a little listen.
5: Very tricky. Can we have it one more time? What song? I can't work out which song it is.
0: Hard not to sing along, isn't it?
5: Yes.
0: Right, so if you fancy seeing the amazing Take That live in Coventry, give us a call right now.
5: The number is 03444 77788. That's 03444 77788. We're going to choose someone at random to play in the next few minutes, and the lines are going to close at 5:20.
0: 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We'll speak soon. Good luck.
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cry if you saw me crying? And would you save my soul tonight?

0: Stevie Wonder, I just called to say I love you on Magic Radio at Home Time. Still to come on the show today, Kat and I are going to see who has won that pair of tickets to go and see Take That live as part of Magic Radio's Boy Band Summer.
1: The best summer ever, yes. I'm calling it. And there's more of the best variety from the 80s to now, including a brilliant tune from last year, thanks to Alex Warren, and an 80s Madonna hit that will sound perfect in the sunshine this afternoon. Make me a
0: winner! Mega May. All right, shake up your summer with £750,000. It could be all yours on Friday. We are ending Mega May with a huge amount of money. You could be joining this lot.
2: Oh, my God.
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0: £750,000, catch up. 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
3: M5 southbound, it's blocked near to Bristol, junction 17 to 18. It's a multi-vehicle collision, a queue from 16. Busy on the other side with onlookers, but only blocks heading south. Also on the M5, northbound near Droitwich, two lanes are closed by a lorry that was on fire, but now emergency repairs, junction 5 through to 4A. Southbound side, queuing with debris, junction 13 to 14, closing a lane. The M18 northbound's busy with a medical emergency near the M1 interchange. The M11 northbound's partially blocked by an obstruction, and junction 4 near North Circular. I'm Nick Arkell.
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6: So we're giving you the chance to be at some of the biggest boy band gigs of the summer with Magic Radio's Got Your Tickets.
1: Today, someone is going to be winning a pair of tickets to see Take That at the Coventry Building Society Arena in Coventry on the 5th of June.
6: So trying to win those tickets right now is Charlotte. Hello, Charlotte. Welcome to the show. How are you doing?
7: Hi, I'm good, thank you. Thank you for having me on.
1: Oh, you're so welcome. Thank you for coming on. Earlier, we asked you to identify the Take That song from the first second, the middle second, and the last second of the tune. Are you ready for this?
7: Yeah, I'm ready.
1: Okay.
6: It's pretty tricky, Charlotte. Okay, it's pretty tricky. Listen carefully, all right? Okay, Charlotte, can you name that Take That song, please?
7: Could it be magic?
6: Oh, she's singing it!
1: Oh, it's brilliant.
6: Wow. Well done, Charlotte. You have won a pair of tickets to go and see Take That in Coventry. Who are you going to take with you?
7: I'm going to take my husband, Craig, because he's going to drive me there.
6: Lovely. Oh, I love a designated driving husband. They're the absolute best. What song are you looking forward to seeing most when you go and see the circus tour?
7: That's
6: a big question.
7: Probably all the old stuff.
1: Yeah.
7: Only Takes a Minute. Relight My Fire.
1: Yes.
7: Yeah.
6: Oh, Charlotte.
1: Great.
6: Is your other half going to enjoy them as much as you?
7: I hope he'll enjoy it as much as me, yeah. Mm-hmm.
6: Okay. I think Will understood what that meant.
1: Do you care if he does? Joking.
7: Sure. Thank you for having me on, though.
1: You're so welcome. Have a brilliant time.
7: Thank you.
1: Bye, Charlotte.
6: Bye, bye, bye.
1: Me and Charlotte would have been best friends in school. We would have. We absolutely would have. Right, Magic Radio's Got Your Tickets continues tomorrow morning with Gok and Harriet on Magic Radio Breakfast, when you could be winning your way to see Take That in Sunderland as part of the Boy Band Summer.
6: Now, though, here is that Take That tune. Could it be magic?
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0: Neo and Miss Independent on Magic Radio Home Time with Tom and Kat. And so, facts for you. Neo has got three girlfriends.
1: Yeah.
0: And he is a big fan of wearing hats.
1: Right. Multiple hats.
0: Mm. And multiple girlfriends.
1: Multiple girlfriends. Yeah. Okay. Cool. What a guy.
0: Mm.
1: Sounds like my kind of guy, Mrs. Price. I don't mean it. Now, would you like to... how cool is this, Kat? Would you like to host your own show on Magic Radio? Is this what we're doing now? Are we getting our listeners to come in and host shows?
0: This is an incredible opportunity. Good. If you've ever fancied yourself on the radio celebrating the boy bands of your youth, then now is the time to get involved.
1: That's what's going to happen. Gok and Harriet want to find someone who is a super fan of boy bands, and then they're going to hand over the station. I just think Gok and Harriet want a day off. That's what it is. They're going to hand over the station to you, potentially, so you can play the songs that you've loved throughout the years. You can do things like come off the back of a Boyzone song and just enthuse about it. It's what we do. It's a great gig, let me tell you.
0: Yeah, maybe you've read every single edition of Smash Hits. Yes, I did. Did you record your own radio show on tape recorder? Yes.
1: Of course.
0: Yes, I did those things. And if that was you, this is your opportunity.
1: Yes, we want to hear from you. Enter now. 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And don't forget to join Gok and Harriet tomorrow morning when you wake up.
0: Right, on the way, there's more of the best variety from the 80s to now, including 80s Starship, 90s Bon Jovi and a massive 2022 song from Taylor Swift.
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23: The M56 is busy near Chester from the start of the motorway, really, coming off the A494 from North Wales onwards. Very busy where there was a collision further along near Chester services, junction 14. It's left delays on routes nearby. It's also congested on the M11 northbound, junction 4, North Circular turning. It's partially blocked, causing long delays back onto North Circular. The M5 southbound is affected by recovery of a collision, junction 17 to 18, closing a lane. The M5 northbound is restricted with emergency repairs, junction 5 through to 4A. I'm Nick Arkell.
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1: Now, I find myself in a bit of a quandary, Kat Shrew, because you know I'm a highly manicured man. Obviously, you've worked with me now for several years and you know how my hair is a very precise setup.
0: Yes.
1: By which I mean it's quite short, right?
0: Yes, yes.
1: Have it shaved quite short because there's not much coverage. Okay, if I'm honest.
0: The island is moving away from the mainland.
1: Yes, it is. Yes, that's right. And there's a sole polar bear on it just floating out into the sea. And the problem is I've got my hairdresser, Paul, right? I love Paul. He knows what I like. He does a nice little skin fade thing and basically shaves it off, trims the beard right down, right?
0: Yes, yeah.
1: The problem is Paul is a fanatical Arsenal fan, right? Mm, and he knows I'm a fanatical Liverpool fan. And I can't go and get my hair cut because I cannot bear to be stuck in a seat listening to Paul specifically, not Arsenal fans generally, I love Arsenal fans, but Paul specifically drone on about Arsenal winning the Premier League.
0: Right, you don't want to be sat next to someone who goes on about football or any other sport every day and is quite smug about it.
1: Tell me about your marriage.
0: You don't want to do that?
1: I don't want to do that. Oh. And also, I don't want to pay for the privilege. I have to sit there, and the problem is, it's getting longer and longer, and I need to attend to it soon, because the longer it gets, the thinner it looks, right, conversely.
0: Yeah.
1: And then, this weekend, and Arsenal have got this huge game on Saturday. If they win that, I can't go for months.
0: Okay.
1: Months.
0: I've got a solution for you.
1: Oh, go on.
0: I'll cut it for you.
1: Go on then. All right, yeah.
0: Yeah, that's can I?
1: Yeah, yeah.
0: Oh, okay, you said yes. Okay, we're going to do it. All right, when?
1: Which team do you support?
0: All of them.
1: Okay, I'll be fine.

0: Starship, Nothing's Gonna Stop Us Now on Magic Radio. Stop looking at my hair.
1: Just having a little look and just sizing up what I'm gonna need to, what blades I'm gonna need to use when I cut your
0: please
1: hair.
0: Please don't use blades on my hair. Have you got clippers or some nice scissors?
1: Look,
0: if you're gonna do
1: I'll see what I've got.
0: Right, okay, apparently I'm getting my hair cut by Kat Shoe. That's going to be happening tomorrow on the show. Sometimes I don't know how these things happen on the show.

0: later. Right, it's time for today's entertainment headline. And May has been a massive month for Kylie fans.
1: Yeah, not only did her three-part doc series hit Netflix last week, it's her birthday tomorrow, I can show you. Oh, you knew that.
0: Happy birthday, Kylie Minogue. Amazingly, yeah. She turns 58.
1: Stop it. Oh,
0: what is her secret? What is her secret? And also, you can now watch her Tension tour as many times as you like on the telly as well.
1: This is on Netflix as well. That is a full concert from her huge world tour last year. It's got loads of behind-the-scenes footage as well.
0: We have all the Kylie news that you need over at magicradio.co. UK, just click on entertainment.
1: All right, still to come on the show this evening, we've got more of the best variety from the 80s to now. Give us your next 20 minutes. We're going to give you a bit of Sixpence and Then the Richer. We've got some Amy Winehouse and a bit of Miles Smith as well. Magic
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17: Top stories this hour. Resident doctors in England are going on strike again from the middle of next month. The 96-hour walkout follows the British Medical Association's first talks with the new Health Secretary, James Murray. He insists the government's pay offer is final.
18: The offer on the table for this year is as far as we're going to go. It's 4.9% on average increase, over 7% for some of the lowest paid. And to be clear, that's on top of a 28.9% increase over the last 3 years. I think most people would see that as being a very good offer.
17: The family of a 12-year-old who died after getting into difficulty in a river in Lancashire have paid tribute to their little blue-eyed boy. Junior Slater is one of seven young people to drown in open water in this week's hot spell. A Treasury minister has hit back at Sir Tony Blair, claiming things have moved on since he was in number 10. The former PM says the current Labour government's got no coherent plan for the country and the party's playing with fire. And the fertility rate in England and Wales has fallen to a record low. Figures show the average number of children women expect to have is below what's needed for a stable population.
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0: Warm and sunny into this evening, though thunderstorms expected in the west. Feeling cooler tonight, though, that's the latest. I'm Adam Richardson.
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1: We are celebrating something today. So my little boy turns 9 months today.
0: Yes.
1: So 9 months in, 9 months out. It's
0: very exciting. Wow, that's glorious. Nine months in, 9 months out. It does sound like a prison situation, I'll be honest. But
1: it feels like one.
0: Yeah, but it does. So how are you feeling? That's a lovely moment.
1: It is a lovely moment. And the past week, he has started sleeping, not through, he's just doing one stop, but it's so much better.
0: That counts as sleeping through.
1: Oh, it's so good.
0: Listen,
1: so
0: I do a couple of stops in the night and I call it sleeping through. It's absolutely fine. It's absolutely fine.
1: Yeah. So we're past that stage. However, something happened last night / this morning that means we're moving on to the next stage. He started pulling himself up. Yeah, he's standing up.
0: It's almost a bit creepy when they first do it because they're still babies, but they're walking.
1: Yes,
0: do you know what I mean? It's like something almost a bit like something from a horror film. How is that baby walking?
1: He's not walking yet.
0: No,
1: so
0: I know, but
1: fine.
0: You know what I mean? When they start to get like that and they look like they might walk.
1: Yeah.
0: So he's just started sleeping through.
1: Yeah.
0: So that's the end of those first 9 months, which for you and for everyone, really, it's incredibly difficult.
1: It's been brutal.
0: And now he's going to be walking, banging his head, falling over.
1: That's right.
0: So in many ways, you're leaving one difficult patch.
1: Yeah.
0: And you're starting a difficult patch, aren't you?
1: Motherhood is beautiful.

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1: 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Make me a winner!
0: Mega May. So £750,000 could be yours on Friday as we end Mega May in some style.
1: That's the equivalent of paying yourself £2,000 a day for a whole year.
2: No.
3: Get out. Oh, my goodness. 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
2: I'm going to throw a big party.
1: Correct reaction.
0: Was one of those people shouting, oh, my God, Gemma? I'm sure that was Gemma Atkinson getting very excited. It's exciting for her as well. She is going to be making that phone call on Friday. Someone's going to be winning £750,000. It could be you. 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
20: Traffic is busy on the M5 southbound in Bristol. Recovery of a collision junction 17 to 18. Closing a lane, a queue from 16. The M25 is stopped clockwise with a police incident near to Dartford Crossing. It's very slow on the M3 northbound where there was an incident for a short time, junction 5 through to 4A. Two lanes closed on the M5 northbound near to Droitwich with emergency repairs to the road surface, junction 5 through to 4A. Busy as well on the M56 near Chester still, eastbound side near Chester Services, where there was a collision a few hours ago. I'm Nick Harker.
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1: There's a weird atmosphere in my house at the moment, Kat. Weird. Crackling with tension. My wife seems to be trying to bend all four corners of the earth to make her agenda happen, right?
0: Right.
1: Let me explain. She's making the boys, our two sons, she's making them their favourite burgers tonight. Because what happens is they'll eat their burgers and then they go upstairs and eat their burgers in their rooms with their iPads.
0: Okay, right.
1: She knows I'm at, because you and I are off to watch a movie later on, which is very exciting. And she knows she's got the house to herself. She's getting the dogs all sorted. She's been talking about it all day, and she thinks I haven't noticed. So eventually I sort of confronted her. In that way, when I say confronted, what I did was say, sorry to bother you, but is there any chance you could tell me? I'm just wondering what's going on. I found out what it is.
0: Yeah.
1: Rivals.
0: Oh, is she into the series?
1: New episode of Rivals for her to watch, and she's basically making sure that everybody is as far away from her as possible so she can sit down, put Disney Plus on, and watch Rivals this evening. And I've never seen her so focused.
0: Really?
1: Oh, it's laser-like. Her focus.
0: I'm very excited for her.
1: Getting to that control. Apparently, there's a brand new episode that's just dropped.
0: She's going
1: to
0: watch that.
1: Yes,
0: hang
1: apparently.
0: Because I think it's not dropping today. Hold on. Yeah. It's not dropping till Friday. And the last one was out a week ago. She's seen that one. She's seen the last one.
1: Yeah, she's seen the last one.
0: Yeah, there's not another one till Friday.
1: Right.
0: So what's she up to?
1: It's got to be an affair, hasn't it?
0: Yeah.
1: What a way to find out. Right, his heart alone, which does sting, I'll be honest.

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0: Yes, we've been telling you about this. Make Me a Winner is here, and Tesco Clubcard want to give five of you even more with the ultimate reward.
1: Yeah, now if you enter Make Me a Winner in the rewards hour between 2 and 3pm on Thursday, you could win £1,000 to spend at Tesco and £1,000 from one of their Clubcard reward partners, such as Katshub,
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0: Right, on the way, there's more of the best variety from the 80s to now, including 90s Shania Twain, The Weeknd from the noughties, and for Magic Radio's boy band summer, some 80s wham.
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19: M25 is blocked just after the Dartford crossing, hence delays back over the crossing to Junction 29 for Romford. There's a police incident. Also busy on the M25 clockwise, Junction 19, the slip road coming off is partially blocked by a collision. It's queuing. M5 northbound, two lanes closed by emergency repairs after a lorry fire, Junction 5 through to 4A near Droitwich. Thank you, Matt, for that. And it's queuing on the M5 southbound, Junction 16 to 17, a broken down vehicle closing a lane. The 56 near Chester, still very busy eastbound near Chester services where there was a collision. I'm Nick Arkell.
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1: So we're nearly gone. We're off to the cinema tonight, aren't we? We're going to a screening to watch a movie because we're interviewing someone, which is very, very exciting. More about that, of course, coming soon here on the show. But Kat, I just want to warn you about this exciting film we're going to see tonight, which is going to be excellent.
0: Yeah? Why do you want to warn me? What's the matter?
1: Certain films similar to this. I don't want to give away what the film is, but certain films similar to this, I do cry like a baby.
0: Do you?
1: Yes.
0: Oh, no.
1: So I need... have you got some sort of shoulder to cry on situation? What do you like when you've got a crying man next to you?
0: It gives me the ick, for one, so that's going to be fun. Cool. But you're in luck because I am a snorer. So
1: right,
0: I will be passed out, fast asleep next to you, so I won't even notice. So
1: perfect.
0: It's going to be a great night.
1: Don't mention that when we interview the person from the film. Yeah?
0: I won't. Cool.

0: Shania Twain on Magic Radio Home Time. That's us done for today. Kat and I, of course, will be back tomorrow afternoon from 4.
1: Yes, on the way next, Jim Davis is here. He has got the perfect playlist for you. He's in for Dan Morrissey. He's got the Westlife lads joining
0: him. Oh, lucky Jim.
1: I know, exciting.
0: Lucky Jim, what a lovely bunch of guys those are. And then from 8 o'clock this evening, it is, of course, Mellow Magic. Nicky Chapman at the helm once more with 4 hours of beautiful, chilled out, relaxing music handpicked by Nicky for you.
1: We will see you tomorrow from 4.
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5: Top story is this. Our resident doctors in England have announced more strike action. They'll walk out next month in their dispute over pay and conditions. The union's Dr. Jack Fletcher says there's been no movement in negotiations since the new Health Secretary James Murray was appointed.
6: We wrote to the Health Secretary literally hours after he was appointed a couple of weeks ago. We asked to meet him. We continued discussions with the negotiating team and the government. But despite that, 2 weeks later, we're still being met with the same offer that was presented to us back in March.
5: The family of a 12-year-old who died after getting into difficulty in a river in Lancashire have paid tribute to their little blue-eyed boy. Junior Slater is one of seven young people to drown in open water in this week's hot spell. John Swinney's rejected growing calls for an independent investigation into SNP finances in the wake of the Peter Murrell scandal. Its former chief exec will be sentenced next month after admitting embezzling over £400,000 from the party. And yellow warnings are enforced for thunderstorms in western England and Wales. They're set to last until midnight tonight.
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5: Warm and sunny into this evening, though thunderstorms expected in the west. Feeling cooler tonight, though, that's the latest. I'm Adam Richardson.
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7: Thank you. Hello, Jim Davis with you now with Wednesday's Perfect Playlist. Right, let's start tonight by whisking you back to 1993. The last time the FA Cup final ended in a draw. Arsenal beat Sheffield Wednesday at the replay, though. And Ace of Base were at number one on this day with this song.

Coldplay with a sky full of stars on Magic Radio ahead of a blue moon weekend. Sia's Unstoppable before that, and Ace of Base with All That She Wants, which was number one on this day in 1993. And it's Jim Davis in for Dan Morrissey with the perfect playlist for Wednesday, the 27th of May. Happy birthday to Jamie Oliver, who's 51 today, and to you, if you're celebrating. It's also National Flip Flop Day, which feels appropriate this week, doesn't it? Although I prefer sliders, personally, but anyway. And Culture Club have announced that they're going to be back on the road this December with the singles tour, and their special guests will be ABC and Haircut 100. This is going to be amazing. They're playing at arenas across the country, launching in Bournemouth on the 7th of December with dates right the way across the UK, including Cardiff, Liverpool, Glasgow, and finishing in London on the 19th of December, right before Christmas. It's going to be really festive. Now, tickets go on sale this Friday morning at 9:30. You can get yours at magicradio.co.uk/tickets, and I'll see you there. Right, this was their debut hit, which went straight to number one back in 1982.

0: There's Gabrielle on Magic Radio. It's the 30th anniversary today of the release of Gabrielle's self-titled album on this very day in 1996, containing the top 10 hits, if you ever. Gabrielle's version of Walk On By as well, and that song, Give Me A Little More Time. Culture Club before that with You Really Want To Hurt Me. I was only a kid when that came out, but I remember it on Top of the Pops. It was the only thing that anybody was talking about in the playground the next day. 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Right, our boy band summer continues then with even more chances to win your way in to see Take That tomorrow morning with Gok and Harriet on Magic Radio Breakfast, and again with Tom and Kat on Home Time. 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Plus Westlife are back to choose another song for their perfect playlist next, right after Eric Carmen. A brilliant moment from the Dirty Dancing soundtrack.
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0: Kelly Clarkson, leaving everything out on the floor. My life would suck without you on Magic Radio. Hungry Eyes from Eric Carmen. Before that, on Wednesday's Perfect Playlist with Jim. In for Dan tonight then, with our boy band Summer continuing. Blue are going to be hosting this show on Friday. Don't miss that. Let's get another choice now though from Westlife for their Perfect Playlist.
1: It's Nicky Kane and Shane here from Westlife, and we're picking another one of our favourite Westlife songs to play you tonight. I'm going to throw you across the counter to Kane. Kane, do you want to pick your favourite?
2: Thanks, Nick. So I think I'm going to go with our very first single. I kind of feel like it's the one that started it all off for us, the one that made it all happen. And I'll never forget flying over to London to record this song, heading to Steve Mack's studio down in Fulham and hearing it and kind of thinking, wow, how is this our song and how is this our first single? So ladies and gentlemen, we hope you like it as much as we do. This is Swear It Again.

0: There it is, the song that started it all for Westlife. As Kian was saying there in that brilliant story, Swear It Again on Magic Radio. And they're back tomorrow with another choice for their perfect playlist. Wednesday evening with Jim. There's been a touch cooler today, not much, but a little bit. Still lovely and sunny, though. If you're off the half term, I hope you've been out and about having some amazing adventures and eating your body weight in ice cream. We've got the excuse this week, haven't we, with the heat. One of the best summer videos of all time, I think, was Elton John's I'm Still Standing from 1983. It was filmed in Cannes and Nice on the Côte d'Azur in France. And here's a fun fact. Former Strictly judge Arlene Phillips choreographed the dance routines of the video on location, and she said it was one of the proudest moments in her career. And I'm going to play it for you next.
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Can't Fight the Moonlight from Leanne Rimes on Magic Radio, reminding us it's a blue moon weekend this weekend, a second full moon in a single calendar month, which is really rare, hence the phrase once in a blue moon. So watch out for that this weekend. Jim Davis with you for Wednesday's Perfect Playlist. Mellow Magic with Nikki Chapman is coming up next, though, in about 10 minutes. Nikki's all set to help you relax and unwind at the end of the day. And if you'd like a little mellow mention tonight, why not text her right now? 61054 is the number. Start your message with Magic. Tell her what you've been up to. And she's got some beautiful songs coming up, just like this. Now let's begin the wind down with this from Savage Garden from 1998.

0: 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He's playing live in Vilnius, Lithuania this Sunday night. He'll be back home though in June, and he's got dates right the way up and down the UK throughout the summer. 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And that wraps up Wednesday's Perfect Playlist, but I'll be back tomorrow with my special guest Westlife choosing another song for their Perfect Playlist as part of our boy band summer here on Magic Radio. And Nikki Chapman's coming up next with Wednesday's Mellow Magic. She's got some huge tunes, including Beyonce from 2008, some 90s Seal, and next tonight it's the Bangles.
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4: Good evening. Now, thank you to Jim Davis on Magic's Perfect Playlist and Paul Hayes on Mellow. And a huge welcome to the show. It is Wednesday's Mellow Magic, 4 hours of beautiful songs with me, Nikki Chapman.

0: but you're just a boy.
1: That was Beyonce, If I Were a Boy, on Mellow Magic with me, Nikki Chapman, and good evening to you. We have a beautiful, relaxing show lined up this evening. It's still warm, isn't it? It's still very light, and these songs are your perfect companion. So, it's a Wednesday, I say that. I have to keep reminding myself, with the bank holiday on Monday, it's a little bit, what's the word? Discombobulating. Oh, now that's a big word for me to say on the radio. I don't think I could spell it. Producer Tom, could you spell it? Yeah? Oh, well, we'll keep going. Can't spell it, but we're going to move on, because how has your Wednesday been? Yeah, did you get lots done today? Did you stay behind the curtains to keep cool? Yeah. Are you looking after the little ones? Perhaps you are on holiday. If you deserve a mention or you just want to say hello to us, why don't you get in touch? 61054, start your message with magic. Or you can always drop me an email, nikki@magic.co.uk. And I spell Nikki, N-I-C-K-I. Equally, if you just want to sit back, relax and enjoy the tunes, that's fine as well.

0: That is a great wet, wet, wet track. Angel Eyes, Brackets, Home and Away. We're not talking the TV show there. That is so good. We love Wet, Wet, Wet. I've been asking you today if you've been confused by the days. It does seem an odd week, but I say odd in a really good, positive way. Not that it's been a horrible week. Just, what day is it again? Rebecca's got in touch. She says, hi, Nikki. I have no idea what day it is this week. I was woken up by my 9-year-old this morning because I'd completely forgotten he had football camp today. After a little bit of a panic, we got him there just in time. Thank you, Rebecca. And also a little mention for 9-year-old Matty in Portsmouth. And well done, Matty, for being on the ball. That was a good pun, wasn't it? It is Nikki here with your Mellow Magic, with plenty more on the way to help you to relax on this Wednesday evening. Wednesday, all right? From Atlantic star Maria McKee even, and Emily Sande.
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Emily Sande, read all about it on Mellow Magic. Alana in Bristol has messaged in. Alana, what a beautiful name. She says, enjoying the music in the car on the way home on today's Mellow Magic this Wednesday evening, Nikki, although trying to sing along isn't so mellow. The great thing, Alana, when you're in the car, no one else can hear you. They always say, don't they, sing like no one else is listening and just go for it. We pick these songs especially so that you can sing along, but it's great that we can keep you company. And a couple of weeks ago, we heard from Henry Moores, who's running 50 marathons in all 50 US states, raising money for Be More Fab, Children's Cancer Charity. He sent us an update. He's done 31 out of 50. I mean, that is quite incredible. Keep going, Henry. You are doing an amazing job and we are right behind you.

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Such a great track from Spandau Ballet. Can't beat them, can you, on a Wednesday evening. 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

0: Alicia Keys, Empire State of Mind. On tonight's Mellow Magic, it is Nikki Chapman with you on this Wednesday. And how would you like to win a Magic Radio mug? It's a great way to kick off this hour, and now's your chance.
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0: It is the Mellow Years. It is our game where we ask you to guess the year of one of our classic tracks. And if you get it right, you can win yourself a Magic Radio mug. It's a lot of fun. If you've never played along before, tonight could be your lucky night. And to help you on your way, to hold your hand, so to speak, we always like to give you some clues. So in the year the next song I'm going to play came out, Saving Private Ryan was released. What a movie, starring Tom Hanks and directed by Steven Spielberg. If you've seen it, you'll know how emotional it is. Britney made her debut with the release of her first single, Baby One More Time, in this year. Who can forget the video? And France won the World Cup on home turf. Three great clues, which hopefully even will help you. If you think you know the year, give us a call when we open the line shortly on 03 444 777 888. Lines will open as soon as I hit play on the next track. They're going to close at 9:18. This is what we do at this time every Monday to Thursday. So you don't have that long to get involved. We will choose one of you at random and we'll be getting you back on the show to have a chat and also hopefully win that mug. So are you ready? Give us a call on 03 444 777 888. All I need to know from you is which year was this amazing song released, please? And the very best of luck.

0: Queen, These Are the Days of Our Lives. Before that, you heard our Mellow Years track. What an anthem. I'm not going to give too much away. But lines are now closed, and one of you will be chosen at random to come on the show. We'll have a little chat, and then hopefully you're going to win that magic radio mug. Still to come, though, on Mellow Magic, we've got more beautiful tunes from Kenny and Dolly, REM and Faith Hill.
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0: Faith Hill, There You'll Be. It is Nikki Chapman on Mellow Magic, and it's time for this.
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0: It is The Mellow Years, the game where we ask you to guess the year of one of our tracks. And if you get it right, you can win that magic radio mug. We're delighted she's been chosen at random and she's on the line now. Good evening, Kate.
3: Hi there, hi.
0: How are we today? Have we had a good day?
3: We've had a lovely day, thank you. Yeah, busy, but it's been good, thank you.
0: Go on, what did you get up to today?
3: Oh, well, it's my daughter's 12th birthday party day. So I've got five 12-year-olds in my house running riot, but it's all good, it's all good.
0: They've kept you on your toes. Are we allowed to know your daughter's name?
3: Yeah, it's Polly.
0: And she's had a wonderful birthday with her mates.
3: She has indeed, yeah. A bit of bowling and a visit to McDonald's and things like that. It's been good, yeah, it's a good day.
0: You see, that's what you've got to do when you're 12 years of age. And you've had amazing weather for them all to play out in the garden, no doubt.
3: Yeah, it's been perfect. They've been doing stuff inside and everything in the garden as well. So they've had a fun day.
0: So lovely. Well, let's see if we can win you something today, because I'm sure you've been spending your whole day with them. Let's see if we can win you the magic radio mug. A little bit earlier, we played a legend of a track, Aerosmith, I Don't Want to Miss a Thing. For the mug, what year did they release that song, please?
3: Now that would be 1998.
0: Yes. Okay. Fan of the song or one of the clues?
3: Oh, big fan of the song, but also that was my sister and brother-in-law's first wedding dance song, so I know very well, yes. So they got married 10 years later, so it was, yes.
0: That is so lovely. I'm going to say to you, keep the mug. Don't give it to them.
3: I will definitely keep it. I'll have it proudly in my cupboard.
0: Oh, yeah, they've got to come on and they've got to try and win it in the future, haven't they?
3: Indeed, but
0: how lovely. Well, we're going to say happy birthday to Polly. I hope she's had an amazing 12th birthday. She gets a little mention on the radio. And Kate, lovely to talk to you as well.
3: And you, thanks so much.
0: Thanks. Enjoy the rest of the week. Take care.
3: And you. Cheers. Bye-bye.
0: And if you would like to win a mug, just as Kate did there, you can play tomorrow night when we do the Mellow Years all over again.
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REM and Everybody Hurts. And we have just played the Mellow Years, and we've received a message from David in Glasgow who said, is the year 1998, Nikki? Please, can you let me know as soon as possible, as I'm currently listening whilst up to my neck in it with my 247-pound, 26-foot-long pet boa constrictor. And he's proved it because he sent us a photograph. David, that is incredible. That wasn't the text message we were expecting this evening. So I hope everything's fine. But yes, sir, you were right. The year we were looking for was 1998. And now it can go back into its box, can't it? Now, we all know it's going to be a busy summer with Take That, Westlife and Boyzone heading out on the road over the next few weeks. And we're taking you back to your posters on your bedroom wall days. 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It's Magic Radio's Boy Band Summer. But back here on Mellow Magic with me, Nikki Chappers, I've got more timeless classics to share with you. 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

0: We play so many great Whitney Houston tracks, but I think My Love Is Your Love has to be one of the best. Yeah, it is Mellow Magic. I'm Nikki Chapman, and thank you for letting me keep you company this evening. If you give me 20 minutes on this Wednesday evening, I will give you Phil Collins, Sinead O'Connor, and also Maroon 5.
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3: Good evening, I'm Nikki Chapman, and it is my pleasure to bring you tonight's Mellow Magic.

Maroon 5, She Will Be Loved. And hello, good evening and welcome. It is a midweek Mellow Magic. Yeah. How's your week been so far? Has it been a good one? Have you managed to sleep at night? Or have you been opening all the windows trying to look for a little bit of breeze coming in? I mean, it has been extraordinary, the weather, how it's changed in just literally a matter of days, yeah. So here on the show, we're trying to take things very easy and keep it relaxed. But just looking at the weather, I mean, it's still beautiful every single day. And we're in May. I'm going to take it as a positive. And you know what? The summer clothes are out. The jackets and the coats have been banished. And the even better news is the evenings are still getting longer.

0: Gloria Estefan and Anything For You on Mellow Magic. Going to say good evening to Pete and Sharon in Maidenhead, who are relaxing after a hectic day taking the grandkids to Legoland. I bet they loved it, but I bet it was warm. This is Mellow Magic, delivering you an evening of the best chill tunes from some of the world's greatest artists, including Tracy Chapman. We've got The Pretenders coming up, and also a beautiful song from Adele.
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So we are halfway through the week. I hope it's going well. I have to keep reminding myself it's a Wednesday. Keep getting confused on these days. But here on Mellow Magic, we like to bring you the most beautiful, relaxing tunes and also some good news. And tonight's good news, well, scientists say that something as simple as making children laugh could actually help their brains develop and make learning easier. And of course, for a lot of the country, it is half term. And I'm sure there's lots of people keeping youngsters entertained and hopefully with lots of laughter. Research led by Dr. Jacqueline Harding at Middlesex University found that laughter and playful interaction can help children become more resilient, they can become less stressed and more open to learning. And the studies suggest laughter boosts happy chemicals in the brain, it strengthens emotional bonds, it improves memory and even supports the immune system. All from laughing. Experts say simple things like playing together, smiling, and sharing joyful moments can make a real difference. A beautiful, positive study all about the power of laughter and the difference it can make to children's lives. And let's be honest, us adults as well.

0: Mr. Bublé and Lost on Mellow Magic. And it is a big week for Take That. They start their circus tour on Friday in Southampton. And we want to send you there as part of our boy band summer. There are two chances to win every single day. If you listen to Gok and Harriet when you wake up, first thing in the morning, and then Home Time with Tom and Kat when you get home. So Magic Radio's got your tickets to the biggest boy band summer gigs of 2026. And what a summer it is going to be. Back here though on Mellow Magic this evening, I've got more relaxed and classics on the way from Linda Ronstadt and Aaron Neville. We've got Wilson Phillips and, well, I'm going to say this, a personal favourite of mine and hopefully yours, Tom Adell.
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0: We love getting messages from you, especially when you tell us where you are while you're listening to the show. So I'm going to say hello to the Michaels family who are currently listening this evening in their tent. They're camping in the New Forest and are exhausted after a day paddleboarding. That comes from Dad Richard, Mum Kelly and kids James and Luke. What a week to be away camping. I think you've picked the best week probably of the whole year. And thank you for listening to Mellow Magic. It is Nikki Chappers here and it's lovely to be with you on this warm Wednesday evening. And if you give me your next 20 minutes, I'll bring you the most chilled tunes on the radio. We have Madonna coming up, Sam Smith and Normani, and two legends, George Michael and Elton John, on tonight's Mellow Magic.
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0: Oh, what a week it has been, and we're really taking it easy this evening for our final hour of Mellow Magic Tunes to help you to relax. It's Nikki Chapman here, starting the hour, George Michael and Elton John.

playing you Sam Smith and Normani Dancing with a Stranger on tonight's Mellow Magic. And it is time this evening, just as we're really settling down, to give you a little mellow musing, something to take into tomorrow. And actually today, it's Nothing to Fear Day. Yeah, a day all about conquering your fears and facing them head on. And those fears could be work fears, going out fears, sort of fears with a little bit of anxiety. It could be travelling. It could be relationships. Fears come in all shapes and sizes. And for tonight's Mellow Musings, we wanted to share a quote about fear that encapsulates the day. And this is from Marie Curie, who said, "Nothing in life is to be feared. It is only to be understood. Now is the time to understand more so that we fear less." And isn't that lovely? And I just think taking those small steps, if you fear something, if you're anxious, really can make a difference. One step forward at a time. And at the end of it, you can

0: Oh, can't beat a little bit of Prince, can you? Especially at this time of night. I'm going to say good evening to Siddy, who's working his hospital shift. He says he's got another 2 hours to go, but the tunes are helping with the heat and also the patience. Evening to you, Siddy. This is Mellow Magic, playing you the best songs to soundtrack your Wednesday evening. We're halfway through the week. On the way, we've got more beautiful tunes from Chicago, Cyndi Lauper and Gabrielle.
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It is Nikki Chapman with you on this Wednesday evening, if you have just joined us. Hello, I'm hoping these tunes are helping you to relax and to chill. It's been a bit of a different week, hasn't it? Still can't quite work out what day it is, but it's Wednesday. The good news is it's nearly Thursday, and then before you know it, we're going to hit the weekend. I'm hoping it's a little bit cooler, but we still have the blue skies and the sunshine. I know a lot of you are working. You've been working all week. Some of you are on holiday. So let's hope the good weather continues for us all. I can tell you one thing. The great music's going to continue from now until midnight. I've got Janet Jackson lined up. But first, should we play Chicago? If you leave me now, I think we should.

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1: Oh, I like that ending. Janet Jackson, That's the Way Love Goes. And I've been mentioning the weather. Well, Magic Soul is the radio station for you to try while the sun is out. 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It is the best variety of soul and Motown every single day. 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
3: 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Now, can you name two of the three features I just mentioned? 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
11: Mr. and Little Miss are back in Happy Meal and they're off on a road trip. 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

0: And there you go. That is Wednesday done and dusted. Well done to us. A hot week, but let's hope the weather does hold for the next few days. And whatever you're up to at this hour, please take it easy. And I'll see you again tomorrow at the same time.
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0: 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Magic
1: Radio. Thank you very much, Nikki. Back on Mellow Magic tonight to wind down at the Dave. It's half term week and it's all a bit much. Nikki's here with that gorgeous, relaxing selection every evening through the week from 8 on Mellow Magic. And welcome, it's Paul Hayes, late night Wednesday into the early hours of Thursday morning with some Beyonce coming up and Stevie Wonder. And now it's 80s, Alana Miles.

Passenger, Let Her Go on Magic Radio. And welcome, it's Paul Hayes into the early hours of Thursday morning, 28th of May today. And you may have been watching the Kylie documentary, which has just been absolutely doing the business on Netflix over the last week. Today, 28th of May, is Kylie's birthday. So happy birthday to the princess of pop, Kylie Minogue. And we'll celebrate that with Spinning Around coming up in the next 10 minutes. And now it's Cardigans on Magic Radio.

Mariah Hero on Magic Radio Through the Night, playing the best variety from the 80s to now. Welcome, it's Paul Hayes. I've got 90s Simply Red coming up soon and 80s Womack and Womack in a second. And we'll go with something from now, from one of the best new talents this year, the incredible Olivia Dean, who has, of course, won so many awards, the big Grammy Award for Best Newcomer, 4 Brit Awards. She's had a massive tour and the album at number one and plenty of number one singles as well, including this one, Man I Need, which I'm going to play after Womack and Womack. It's Magic Radio.

0: Stars here on Magic Radio. How are you doing? It's Paul Hayes playing at the best variety from the 80s to now. And what a summer it's going to be with Take That, of course, starting at their Circus Live Tour tomorrow, Friday. And Westlife and Boyzone heading out on the road soon as well. We're taking you back to the posters on your bedroom wall and celebrating Magic Radio's Boy Band Summer with ticket giveaways, special programmes and playlists. 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And on Friday, tomorrow, it's Blue hosting the perfect playlist with the boys picking their favourite songs. It's at Magic Radio's Boy Band Summer, and it continues today. Do stick around with us. Some Phil Collins coming up, Katy Perry's Teenage Dream, which is going to be good, and you too.
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0: Ronan and their reunion shows at Emirates Stadium, which is going to be absolutely massive, isn't it? Ronan, I saw it online the other day, touchdown in London. In fact, I think they were on the TV talking about the tour earlier as well. So, yeah, they're here, they're ready, and it all gets started at Emirates Stadium next weekend for Boyzone. And not long to go until Bon Jovi. They are going to be live with the Forever Tour. This is going to be epic, isn't it? In Murrayfield Stadium in Edinburgh, and they'll be playing at Wembley in September. So August and September dates for Bon Jovi. And I've got one of their big songs coming up, Anthem from Bon Jovi on the way. Omi's Cheerleader and TLC all to come. It's Magic Radio. 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